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1: And a special good morning to you, my superstars. Good morning, Abuja. Good morning, Capital City. Rise and shine! Why? Because it is another beautiful day. The birds are chirping, the sun is rising, and it is a Friday! All right. I know the city right now is buzzing with so much happiness and so much joy. Another amazing week come and gone. And today, it just marks another beautiful, beautiful time. You tune into your happiest station, Kids, 101.7 FM, ABJ. The name's Uncle Matty the Magician. If you didn't know, well, now you certainly do. All right, today, apparently, it is World Kitten Day. Okay, National Kitten Day. Okay, so for those our cat lovers in the building, well, I know you'll be like, oh my God, celebrating all our amazing pets. But then aside from that, there's so much that's going to be happening today. Uncle Maddie's got your morning boost locked and loaded and so much more. Music galore, all for your listening pleasure. Why? Because this Friday is going to be the best one yet. Yes! All right. So the chances of rainfall that's coming in, it might be slight, but there's still a couple chances that you might be experiencing some rain today. So as you're packing, as you're waking up, as you're getting ready, brushing your teeth, making your bed, and doing all the necessary things, make sure that you just might want to hold on to your sweaters a little bit just because the cold might want to get to you. Brrr. But hey, there's certainly something that can warm you up. You know, when you're listening to the tunes, it's going to be A-OK. So we're going to be playing some amazing music for you right here. Let's play.

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1: 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Hi there. Is this what it's like driving your kids to school in the morning? 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

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And right now, it's time for us to take a look at what the weather is saying today on this beautiful, beautiful Friday morning, the 10th of July, 2026. Okay, so straight right into the numbers, and we're going to be experiencing a high of today of about 27 degrees Celsius. So that means it's going to get as hot as 27 degrees Celsius today, and it's going to get as cold as 20 degrees Celsius today. It's going to be starting off really cold in the morning, but then towards the afternoon, we're going to be experiencing as much as 27. All right, the chances of rainfall today are sitting at about a nice 69%. So there's a 69% chance that we might be seeing some thunderstorms in parts of the cities today. Wind will be coming in at from the southwest at about 11 kilometers per hour. Okay, so 11 kilometers per hour with gusts of up to 21 kilometers per hour. Okay, so we might be experiencing some heavy winds today. That means, well, you're gonna need your sweaters, you're gonna need that umbrella. Yes, even if the chance is probability, but you still wanna have it in case. Like I always say, it's better to, you know, have it and not need it than to need it and not have it. Now, zooming out of the nation's capital and talking about other surrounding regions, the flood alerts still remain active today. Okay, so there is a, well, chances of flooding around several areas like Nasarawa, Kogi, and places surrounding Abuja. So if you do stay close to any water regions, you might want to make sure that your drainage are clear so as to allow a water to flow easily and prevent serious flooding around your site. Okay, so as the day goes, you know that we're going to be having ourselves a wonderful time. But this one is for those who are going to be heading out today, whether you're going to be driving or having a commute. So people living around Nyanya axis, around Lugbe axis, coming into town and also from Kubwa and also coming in from Gwarimpa, we are going to be experiencing some a bit of traffic, some bit of gridlock today, especially around, well, let's say 1 a.m. So if you're going to be standing around, let's say, places that are close to mosques, you want to know that there might be experience of gridlocks around there. Why? Because of the Jumat prayers. And then coming in from different areas, like say, like I mentioned, from Kubo as well, you're going to be seeing some traffic coming in by 7 a.m. going to 10. So you want to hold that patience, or if you want to beat that traffic, the best thing for you to do is leave your houses as early as possible. So as you're packing your things, making sure that you're waking up early, it's good for you to leave the house so that in case the traffic, if you're leaving in those specific areas that traffic are well known to, well, go to, well, you want to make sure that you are coming out of the houses as quickly as possible. All right, and as you do so, make sure that you are adhering to all the safety rules and regulations of the road. Like I said, the chances of rainfall are about a nice 69%. So if you are caught in the rain, if visibility is low, do make sure that you are parking in a safe place and you have your double trafficators on to indicate that, hey, a car is right here. Or if you're driving and visibility is well manageable, it's good for you to at least keep a safe distance between you and the car in front of you. Do not overspeed because the road might be wet, the pavement will be wet, and it's best for you to drive at a steady pace than to zoom off into the road. So whether or not you're caught in traffic or whether you're heading to school, you know you're listening to the best place ever. 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So call in, let me know, what is the weather looking like in your area? Are you stuck in traffic right now? What is it looking like outside as the rain started? 0201-226-3350. That's 0201-226-3350. Or you can text me on the WhatsApp line, 0907-328-8728. It's Friday and it's going to be absolutely fantastic. So don't let that rain turn that frown upside down. More music coming up next on your happiest station, Kids 101.7. 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
4: Good morning, my angels. 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I am Angel Gabby, as always, bringing you another yummalicious edition of Breakfast of the Day. This morning, we are serving up a very Nigerian favorite. It is rich, it is satisfying, and it's packed with a lot of flavor. Drum rolls, Uncle Maddy, please. Our breakfast for today is...
1: Are you ready for it? Are you ready for it?
4: A white going and freshly squeezed orange juice. I know. Yes, you heard me right. But I know what you're thinking. This morning, for breakfast, we're having a very local, a very indigenous Yoruba bread breakfast called Ewa Egoyin. And we're pairing that up with freshly squeezed orange juice just to kickstart a day. This breakfast is perfect for busy parents, busy homes, working professionals who need a very filling breakfast to power through the day. Let's get right into how to make Ewa Egoyin. First, you want to wash and boil your beans until it is tender. Then you want to mash slightly to create that signature creamy texture that comes with beans. Now for the sauce, you want to heat some palm oil until it's hot. Then add some chopped onions, peppers, a little seasoning. Allow that sauce to cook until it is very rich, it is very dark, and it is very aromatic. Now you want to pour that sauce over the beans and on your dish that is not inside your pot or whatever. When you dish the beans, you want to put that oil over that beans, and just like that, in a couple of minutes, you have Ewa Egoyin for breakfast. Now for your juice, your freshly squeezed orange juice, first you want to wash and you want to squeeze some fresh oranges. That's what you want to do. This one is pretty easy. Just get some fresh oranges, squeeze into a glass and strain, and just like that. You can also put in some ice cubes if you want to serve it chilled, or you can have it just like that, fresh from nature. Pair this with your Ewa Egoyin for breakfast and you have yourself a perfect power meal to get started on your day. Now let's get to why this is so nutritional and perfect for your morning, such as this morning. As you already know, beans is very rich in protein and fiber, and it keeps you full for longer. It also supports steady energy release, so you know it's a great choice for the morning. Your palm oil sauce contains vitamin A, and so that adds very healthy fat and flavor into your meal. And of course, your orange juice is packed with vitamin C. It supports immunity, and it also helps keep you refreshed and hydrated throughout your day. So today's breakfast delivers on protein, fiber, vitamins, and energy. Exactly what you need to tackle your day. Remember, a strong morning starts with a nourishing breakfast. I'm Angel Gabby, and that's today's breakfast of the day. Are you going to be trying this out? Let me know on WhatsApp. Send me a message on 0907-328-8728. Now, go ahead and have yourself a yummalicious morning, because Angel Gabby says so.
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1: Ladies and gentlemen, the story I'm about to tell you is a rather peculiar one. It chronicles a journey of young Michaela in an instance of how she overcame her challenges through grit and perseverance, setting her on a path to becoming one of the greatest rappers in the world. But first, let me tell you a little something about Michaela, or better still, let her tell you herself.

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3: 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I got one question for you. Are you ready to be a champion? All right. So today is another beautiful day for my superstars to try and see if they can be my Jabi Lake Mall champion. And all you gotta do is just something small, something light, something, well, I would say you're gonna need to put your thinking caps on, cause you gotta be my, well, say it with me. Alrighty there, people. All you need to do is answer the questions correctly under the time that is 1 minute. Doing that will set you up there with the champions. Yes, siree, Jabi Lake Mall. Jabi Lake Mall is at it again, picking 5 lucky winners today to be an ultimate Jabi Lake Mall champion. And guess what? Guess what? There is going to be a party. Not just any party, but a prize picking party. And that's going to be happening tomorrow for all the winners. So if you were a winner on Monday, if you're a winner on Tuesday, if you're a winner on Wednesday, if you're a winner on Thursday, and if you're going to be a winner today, well, tomorrow is the main event where you get to pick up your prizes right at Jabi Lake Mall. All right, the time is by 12 noon, okay? Make sure to be there, sharp and prompt like a superstar would. Now, all you got to do is dial the numbers. I will call it for you. I'll call it for you so everyone gets to hear it. So the first line is the main phone line. That's 0201-226-3350. Say that again slowly, like slow Mobius. 0201-226-3350. The WhatsApp line, that is 0907-328-8728. If I were you, I'd be writing this down. 0907-328-8728. Are you ready to be a Jabi Lake Mall champion? Well, call the line and oh my days, it's already buzzing. Okay, let's see who is going to be first. Who will be my first contestant of the day? All righty, let's see. Hello, good morning to you.
4: Good morning.
3: Good morning. What is your name?
4: My name is Priska.
3: Priska, how are you doing?
4: I'm fine.
3: All right. So, Priska, are you ready to be a Jabi Lake Mall champion?
4: Yes, sir.
3: Oh, Priska, come on. You can do better than that. I need that energy. Are you ready to be
4: Yes,
3: I love it. I love it. I love it. I love it. So, all you got to do, answer the questions correctly, and then you can walk away as a Jabi Lake Mall champion. All right. All you need to do, answer the questions under the time. That is 1 minute. And there you go. Okay, so without further ado, let the games begin. All right, Priska, question number one. Okay, true or false, you should wash small cuts with clean water before covering it.
4: True.
3: True, that is correct. All right, question next. What the best way to stop germs from spreading is to wash your dash.
4: To wash your hands.
3: Sorry?
4: Regularly. To wash your hands regularly.
3: Wash your hands regularly. That is also correct. Wow. Okay, one more question and you get to be my next champion. All right, I'm going to describe something for you using 3 clues. You tell me what I'm describing. Clue number one, I carry injured people. Clue number two, I have flashing lights. Clue number three, I rush to emergencies. What am I? Prince K, your time is ticking.
4: James.
3: Germs is not the right answer. The answer was ambulance. Okay, question next. Question number next. Which does not belong? Which of these does not belong? Bandage, plaster, thermometer, television. And that is time.
4: Television.
3: That is correct. Wow. Just at the nick of time. Priska, I have one question for you again. Yeah. Would you be available tomorrow to pick up your prize for the goodie bag?
4: Yes, sir.
3: All right. Amazing. Okay. Well, then, congratulations. All right. So, before you go, can you give Jabby Lake Mall a wonderful champion shout out?
4: Thank you, Jabby Lake Mall. See you guys tomorrow. I'm so happy to win. Thank you. We love you.
3: Oh, that is awesome. All right, Prince Good. Thank you so much. Have a wonderful day. Bye.
4: You too. Bye.
3: All righty. Let's see who's going to be next to be my Jabby Lake Mall champion. All you got to do is dial the number and participate. Answer the questions. That's three correct answers. You need three correct answers to be, and you got to answer the questions under 1 minute. Yes, the time is 1 minute, so you got to be quick. All right. Hello, good morning to you.
5: Good morning, sir.
3: Good morning there, superstar. What's your name and where are you calling from?
5: My name is Julius and I'm calling from Life Camp.
3: Julius, calling all the way from Life Camp. All right, Julius. Well, how old is Julius, by the way? Hello?
5: Hello?
3: Hello. I said, how old is Julius, by the way?
5: I'm 11 years old.
3: 11 years old. A couple more years and you'll already be legal enough to drive around the city. All right, Julius. So, are you ready to be a Jabby Lake Mall champion?
5: Yes, sir.
3: Awesome. Awesome. So, all you got to do is answer the questions correctly under the time and you get to be the champion, okay? So, are you ready?
5: Yes, sir.
3: Come on, Julius. Let me feel that energy. Are you ready?
5: Yes, sir.
3: Awesome. And the games shall begin. Okay. Question number one. Two truths and one lie. Which is the lie? Two truths and one lie. Which is the lie? CPR can help someone whose heart has stopped. B, you should always touch a live electric wire. Or C, first aid is immediate help before professional care arrives. Which is the lie?
5: B,
3: that is correct. Okay, question number next. Which organ pumps blood around your body? Which organ pumps blood around your body?
5: Heart.
3: The heart. Correct. Okay. Question number next. You get this right and you get to be the champion. All right. Fill in the blank. A small sticky bandage used for minor cuts is called a what? A small sticky bandage used for minor cuts is called a what?
5: Plaster.
3: And just like that, Julia, congratulations! You are my next Jabby Lake Mall champion! All right, Julius, would you be available tomorrow to pick up your prize by 12 noon?
5: Yes, sir.
3: Awesome. So, before you go, can you give Jabby Lake Mall a wonderful champion shout-out?
5: Thank you so much for this opportunity to win.
3: Awesome. All right, Julius, thank you so much for calling, and I hope you have yourself an amazing, amazing day, okay? All right, my superstars. Uncle Maddie is parched and needs to, quench his thirst. I'll be back right after the break. When I get back, make sure you're dialing the numbers because I still need three more champions that walk away with another amazing prize, courtesy of Jabby Lake Mall. Don't touch that dial. You know doing that would be an absolute crime.
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1: 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That's going to be happening tomorrow by 12 noon. 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
3: Or to the WhatsApp line right now. Send your phone number to the WhatsApp line right now. I'll call it for you so you can send it to me right now. 09 07 328 8728. Okay, send your phone number and your name to that WhatsApp line, or I would have to move your prize to the next person. Okay, you have to send a number right now. All right.
4: Okay,
3: all right, wonderful, wonderful. All right, testimony, before you go, why not give Jabi Lekmo an amazing, resounding champion shout-out?
4: I love you, Jabi Lekmo.
3: Wonderful, wonderful. All right, testimony, have yourself a beautiful, beautiful day, okay?
4: Thank you.
3: Thank you. All right, let's see who's going to be next to answer Uncle Maddie's fun questions. All you have to do is call the line and you get to be my champion. Hello, good morning.
5: Good morning.
3: Good morning there, superstar. What's your name and where are you calling in from?
5: My name is Samuel Ochuga.
3: Samuel Ochuga. Samuel, how are you doing today?
5: Ochuga.
3: Ochuga. Okay. Well, Samuel, how old are you, by the way?
5: 15.
3: 15. Amazing. Soon enough to be a professor yourself. All right, Samuel, I have one question for you. Are you ready to be a Jabi Lekmo champion?
5: Yes.
3: Oh, come on, Samuel. You know I like it when you give me that energy. Are you ready to be a Jabi Lekmo champion?
5: Yes.
3: Awesome, awesome, awesome. Okay, so three correct answers. If you need to skip twice, you can. Anything more than twice is a no-no. And, well, doing that makes you my next champion. So, are you ready?
5: Yes.
3: Let the games begin. Samuel, question one. Question number one. Fill in the blank. Fill in the blank. The R in CPR stands for dash. The R in CPR stands for dash.
5: Options.
3: No options.
5: Skip.
3: Skipping that one. The answer was resuscitation. True or false? You should always check if a person is responsive before giving first aid. True or false?
5: True.
3: That is correct. All right. Time is ticking. Question next. Which food is genuinely considered a healthy snack? Which food is genuinely considered a healthy snack? A, apple. B, chocolate bar. C, chips. Or
5: apple.
3: D,
5: apple.
3: Apple. Correct. All right. I like that. Question next. Question number next. I'll describe something for you using three clues. Clue number one, I wear a white coat. Clue number two, I treat sick people. Clue number three,
5: a doctor.
3: That is correct. And amazing. Just at the nick of time. Sandro, I can tell you that you did wonderfully well. Congratulations. All right, all right, all right. Would you be available tomorrow for the awesome pickup party?
5: Yes.
3: Awesome. Okay. So give Jabi Lekmo your best shout out ever.
5: A shout out to Jabi Lekmo. I thank them for this opportunity.
3: Awesome. All right. Thank you so much, Samuel. I do hope you have yourself a beautiful, beautiful day ahead. Bye-bye.
5: Bye.
3: All right. One champion down and one more to go. Who will be my next Jabi Lekmo champion? Will it be you? Will it be you? Would it be you? Okay. Well, Uncle Maddie has to go on a short break. When I get back, well, we'll be looking for one more lucky contestant, one more lucky winner to be my next Jabi Lekmo champion and win themselves an amazing goodie bag courtesy of Jabi Lekmo. All right. Don't go nowhere. It is still the happiest station ever. 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
1: The nation's most brilliant young minds gear up for the National Secondary School Debate Tournament. 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Who will be the Champion of Champions of the I Beg to Differ Season 9? 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I Beg to Differ, the Tournament of Champions.
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4: 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Uncle Maddie is here with you. And, well, looking for Jabi Lake Mall Champions. Who will be my next champions? Okay, so I haven't gotten your number testimony. I would have to move on your prize onto the next person. Okay, let's see who's going to be next. Hello, good morning to you.
5: Hello.
4: Hello there. What's your name and where are you calling me from?
5: Chiton. I'm calling from Chiton.
4: Sorry, you said your name is?
5: Chiton.
4: Chiton. Well, good to hear from you, Chiton. How are you doing this fine, fine Friday? Oh, that is... Ooh, you have your exams today.
5: Finished.
4: Oh, you finished your exams?
5: Yes.
4: Oh, that is awesome. That is awesome. All right, Chiton, I have a question for you. Are you ready to be a Jabi Lake Mall champion?
5: Yes!
4: Awesome! I love this! Yes! That's the energy I'm looking for. Okay, Chiton. All you need to do is answer the questions correctly. If you get to a question you cannot answer, it's safe for you to skip on. And, well, without further ado, are you ready?
5: Yes!
4: Yes! And let the games begin! Question number one. Question number one. True or false? Two truths and one lie. Two truths and one lie. Which is the lie? A, exercise help keep the heart rate healthy. B, smoking is good for your lungs. Or C, eating fruits and vegetables supports good health. Which is the lie?
5: Smoking is good for your health.
4: Smoking, that is absolutely a lie. All right, question next. Which is the odd one out? Which of these is the odd one out? A, soap. B, hand sanitizer. C, toothbrush. D, remote control.
5: Remote control,
4: that is correct. Question next. You get this right, and you are my next superstar and my next Jabi Lake Mall champion. All right. Which vitamin is mainly produced by your body when your skin is exposed to sunlight? Which vitamin is mainly produced
5: vitamin D.
4: Vitamin D. I didn't even have to call the options. And that is, we have a superstar. Another fantastic champion has been claimed. All right, so will you be available for the amazing pickup party tomorrow?
5: Yes.
4: Awesome, awesome. So come on, give Jabi Lake Mall the most resounding, the most superstar shout out they've ever heard.
5: Thank Thank you, Jabirek Moya, the best mother ever, for giving me this opportunity to be here.
4: All right, amazing, amazing. All right. Thank you so much. I do hope you have yourself an amazing day. And, well, the holidays have begun, so enjoy your Friday, okay?
5: Yeah.
4: All right. Thank you so much. Okie dokie. And that is 5-0. And, well, testimony sent her or his number. Amazing. Awesome. Okay, then, guys. It is still another amazing day. We've gotten our 5 champions, but don't worry. Next week is another amazing week to be a Jabi Lake Mall champion. Would it be you? Would it be you? Would it be you? Well, Uncle Matty's going to go on a short break. When I get back, then we're going to go back into the Brainiac, and you get to win my Brainiac of the Day, answer my fun questions, and play amazing games with Uncle Matty. Stay tuned. It's still the happiest station. 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
1: 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You're on Brainiac, and Uncle Maddie's got some fun questions for some amazing superstars. All you have to do is call, and you get to win my Brainiac of the Day. You get to become a Brainiac of the Day. You get to show your stuff, strut your stuff, let them know that, hey, it's no easy feat to be a Brainiac on the Kids FM, okay? So let's see who is going to be my first contestant here. Hello, good morning. Ooh, and I love that call. Let's see. Hello, 0201-226-3350. That is the number to call. 0201-226-3350. If you feel you can be a Brainiac of the Day, well, now is the time to call in. Hello, good morning there.
2: Hello.
1: Hello there, my superstar. How are you doing?
2: I'm fine.
1: Awesome. What is your name and where are you calling from?
2: My name is Monachi John, and I'm calling from Abuja.
1: Monachi, so good to hear from you. All right, so Monachi, are you ready to be a Brainiac of the Day?
2: Yes.
1: Okay, so all you have to do is answer Uncle Maddie's fun questions under the time, and you get to be a Brainiac. All right, let the games begin. Question number one. Okay, true or false, the human brain continues working while you sleep. True or false?
2: Repeat.
1: True or false, the human brain continues to work while you sleep.
2: No.
1: False. That is wrong. The answer is true. Your brain still works even when you're sleeping. All right. Question number next. Filling the blank. The cloth used to support injuries is called a dash. A, a sling. B, a bandage. C, a CPR. Or D, a life coach.
2: A bandage.
1: That is correct. All right. Question number next. All right. I'm going to describe something for you using three clues. You tell me what am I. A, or clue number one, I use chest compressions. Clue number two, I may include rescue breathing. Clue number three, I can save lives. What am I? Skipping that one. The answer was CPR. All right. Question number next. Filling the blank. A broken bone is called a dash. Monachi, are you there?
2: Yes.
1: All right. So what is the answer? A fracture. That is good. All right. Question next. You get this right, and you are certainly my next Brainiac of the Day. All right. Which is the odd one out? A, a bandage. B, gauze. C, scissors. D, television.
2: Television.
1: Television is correct. And Monachi, thank you so much. You are absolutely my Brainiac of the Day. Amazing. All right, Monachi, thank you so much for joining me and participating in today's amazing game. Well, I do hope you have a beautiful, beautiful day and, well, amazing weekend, okay?
2: Okay.
1: All right. Bye, Monachi.
2: Bye.
1: Bye there. All right, Monachi showed us just how well she could do it and did it amazingly well. All right, so will you be my next Brainiac of the Day? If so, call the line 0201-226-3350. I'll say it again, 0201-226-3350. 3350 to participate. Okie dokie. Well, let's see who's going to be next to answer these fun questions and be my next Brainiac of the day. 0201-226-3350. Hello there. Good morning. Hello there, my superstar. What's your name? Hello? Superstar, can you hear me? Oh, I think we're having a bit of a network issue. Okay, if you can hear me, just call back and I'll be here to answer your call, okay? All right, hello, good morning. Hello, my superstar.
2: Good morning, sir.
1: Good morning there. What's your name?
2: Hanifa.
1: Ooh, did you say Anita?
2: Hanifa.
1: Ooh, all right, welcome to the show. All right, so are you ready to be my next Brainiac of the day?
2: Yes.
1: Okie dokie, all you need to do is answer the questions correctly. You need 3 correct answers and you get to be my Brainiac of the day. Okay, so are you ready?
2: Yes.
1: And let the games begin. Question number one. When you're filling in the blanks, when your body loses too much water, you become dash. When your body loses too much water, you become dash. What is it?
2: Sister, can you see the question?
1: When your body loses too much water, you become dash. Skipping that one. The answer I was looking for was dehydrated. All right. Question next. Which organ helps clean your blood? Which of these organs helps you to clean your blood? A, lungs. B, kidney. C, eyes. D, ears.
2: Kidney
1: is correct. Question number next. Let's see if you're going to get this one. True or false? True or false? Hand sanitizers work best on visibly dirty hands. True or false? Hand sanitizers work best on visibly dirty hands.
2: True.
1: That is wrong. It is false. Hand sanitizers work best when your hands may look clean, but they're actually quite dirty. If your hands visibly are dirty, it's better for you to use running water and soap to wash them. All right. Question number next. Which organ helps you breathe? Which organ helps you breathe? A, liver. Lungs.
2: Lungs
1: is correct. All right, one more answer and you get to be my Brainiac of the day. I'm going to describe something for you using 3 clues. You tell me, what am I? A, I carry medicine. B, doctors write me. And C, pharmacies use me to fill in meds. What am I?
2: Repeat the question, please.
1: Okay, I'm going to describe something using 3 clues. You tell me what I am. Clue number one, I carry medicine. Clue number two, doctors write me. And clue number three, pharmacies use me to fill in meds. What am I?
2: Skip.
1: Skipping that one, the answer was prescription. All right, so use your 2 skips and you can't skip anymore. Ooh, and that is time. But hey, I'll just give you this last chance. Question next. You get this right and you'll be my next Brainiac. True or false? A fever is usually a sign your body is fighting an infection. True or false? A fever is usually a sign that your body is fighting an infection.
2: True.
1: That is correct. And congratulations. All right, you are absolutely my next Brainiac of the day. That was a close one though, but hey, you were able to get it right. All right, thank you so much. And are you on your way to school?
2: Yes, sir.
1: Ooh, okay, so tell me, what's that one thing you hope to happen today that would make your day awesome? Maybe mommy and daddy take you.
2: Yeah.
1: What's that one thing that could happen today that would make your day absolutely awesome?
2: Going to school early.
1: Going to school early. Well, let's hope that there's no traffic on the road so you can get it there as early as you can. Well, thank you so much for joining me and for calling. And I hope you call again. All right?
2: Okay. Yes, sir.
1: All right. Well, have a beautiful day at school. Bye-bye.
2: Bye.
1: Oh, my superstars. Hello, good morning. How are you doing today?
3: Hello.
1: Hello there. What's your name and where are you calling in from?
3: My name is David and I'm calling from Lugbe.
1: David, all the way from Lugbe. David, how is Lugbe looking today? Is it cold? Is it nice?
3: It's nice.
1: Okay, that's amazing. That's good. Well, so let's see if you can represent Lugbe in the best way possible by being a brainiac of the day, okay?
3: Okay.
1: All right there, David. All you need to do is answer my questions correctly. That's three correct answers, and you get to be my next brainiac of the day. So, are you ready?
3: Yes.
1: Beautiful, and your time starts right now. Question number one. All right, two truths and one lie. Pick which one is the lie. Two truths and one lie. You pick which is the lie. A, burns should be cooled with cool running water. Burns should be cooled with cool running water. B, ice should always be placed directly on a burn. And three, serious burns should need medical attention. Which is the lie?
3: B,
1: I should always be placed on directly on burns. That is correct. All right, question number next. Which vitamins helps your blood clot properly? Which vitamin helps your blood clot properly? A, vitamin A, B, vitamin D, C, vitamin K, or D, vitamin C?
3: Vitamin K,
1: that is correct. Beautiful. Question next. You get this right and absolutely you will be my next brainiac of the day. Filling the blanks.
3: Okay.
1: The medical device used to listen to the heart is called a dash.
3: A stethoscope.
1: And that is correct. Wonderful. Congratulations, David. You were able to get my answers correctly, winning yourself a beautiful, beautiful brainiac of the day. Okay, so are you excited?
3: Yes.
1: Awesome. Well, I do hope you have a beautiful weekend. And as you go to school today, well, you can walk with your shoulders high because you are my brainiac. And I look forward to having your call another time, okay?
3: Okay.
1: All right. Bye, David. Alrighty, my superstars. Well, looking at the time, it is 7:48. It's not yet 7:50. Can I squeeze in one more call? Alright. Well, let's see. 0201-226-3350. Hello, good morning.
4: Hello.
1: Hello there, superstar. What's your name and where are you calling from? Hello, superstar. Oh, I'm not hearing anyone talking. Ooh, and with that, well, that is my time today. All right. Well, it is still the happiest place on Radio Kids, 101.7 FM ABJ. If you weren't able to, I know some of the superstars are texting and calling and wanting to say, Uncle Maddie. Well, it's so great to hear from you guys all the time. But hey, remember, next week is another chance for you to be a Jabi Lake Mall superstar, a Jabi Lake Mall champion, all right? So if you weren't able to win today, well, next week is another week. We're going to go again even harder than we did this week, all right? So if you know you're going to be a champion, well, all you have to do is call in on the 7 o'clock hour and you get to win amazing prize. So call in as quickly as you can. And if you win, you get to be my superstars. To all those who participated, well, congratulations. Remember, tomorrow is the day. Tomorrow is the main event for the prize picking party. All right. Make sure you are there by 12. The prize picking party is going to be there by 12. So if you won on Monday, on Tuesday, on Wednesday, on Thursday, and if you were a winner today, if you were part of my five lucky winners today, you also get to go for the prize picking party at Dabi Lake Mall on, well, by tomorrow, by 12 noon. 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Uncle Matty the Magician is still the name. And right now, BTS is coming in with your amazing jam, Far.

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6: 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It is time for my movie review. Another day for Uncle Maddie to put you on game. Okay, you want to know what Uncle Maddie is watching? Well, this one right here is one for, well, I would say one for the parents and also one for the kids as well. You know, Uncle Maddie always got that wonderful film that you can actually watch throughout the weekend. Now, this one is not a movie, but it's actually

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0: FIFA Secondary Schools Debate Tournament Season 9. 10th of August at 3 p.m. Lagos, Abuja and Port Harcourt will come alive. Champions from Abuja, Port Harcourt and Lagos will go shoulder to shoulder for the crown of the Champion of Champions. 16 secondary schools, 3 daily debates, 4 weeks of intense matchups. Who will be the Champion of Champions of the I Beg to Differ Season 9? The final lap of the journey begins August 10 at 3 p.m. For sponsorship inquiries, email info@nigeriainfo.fm or ibegtodifferatnigeriainfo.fm. I Beg to Differ, the Tournament of Champions.
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0: weeks of intellectual debate. 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
3: 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Uncle Matty the Magician right here with you on the ones and twos for another amazing, amazing segment of a movie review. Okay, so today's movie is not really a movie, but is a series. But nonetheless, it is still absolutely enjoyable. It is Teach You a Lesson. All right, so this is the part where we're going to be talking about the meal movie. So it is the setting of the movie. It takes place in modern day South Korea, where school pushes on the brink of campus violence. Well, schools are pushed to the brink of campus violence and systemic corruption. Wow. I can tell you by the fact, just by that alone, you already know that, this is actually something that has some hidden gems inside, some really, really important messages. Okay, so apparently the government passes a radical Teachers' Right Protection Act. They create an Educational Right Protection Bureau. So that right there, those are the superheroes. Those are the task force. Those are the guys who are meant to help, even using some, you know, psychological, some pressure, some, you know, some, what would I say, some spy stuff, just so that they can really hammer down on the bullying that is going on in schools. Imagine how bullying got so bad that the government had to step in and say, hey, no. This is going way out of hand, okay? So the direction and the cast, it was massively, massively helmed by Hong Jung-chan. And you know that this person, well, just because of his work in juvenile justice, you know that he, in the words of my brothers around, he finished work on this one. And it is just by the ratings, you can tell that yes, certainly, certainly, they actually did a really fantastic, fantastic job on it. There are lots and lots of people that made this show or made this series what it is, okay? So the duration right here, it is fast-paced, it is high progression, it is very, very intense, and it's lots and lots of action. So 10 incredible high-intensity episodes on this particular series. And the praise is there. There is a 86% on Rotten Tomato. 86%. Wow. That's just to tell you what the critics are saying. They are really, really praising this film because the acting, the cinematography, everything was on point, making sure that they absolutely deliver. The director didn't want anyone coming in and saying, hey, this movie does not reach the height of it. This movie does not reach the park. Nah, it even surpasses it. Because for you to hit an 89% on Rotten Tomato as a K-series, as a K-drama series, you already know that it is great, okay? All right, so it is one of the most smartest, best written, and most, I would say, addictive, feel-good dramas of the year 2026. We're already halfway into the year and we're already dropping lots and lots of bangers. The audiences are loving it, and I know you would too. Why? Because the message it passes across is great. Stop bullying, say no to violence, and so much more. All these incredible messages passed on in just 10 episodes of the most amazing drama that you have ever seen. Yes, lots of action. Yes, lots of comedy. And the progression is great, okay? So each block of episodes focuses on real-world student crisis. So each episode has to do with something that happens to a student, something that someone out there you can definitely relate to, someone that maybe your friend can relate to, an event that has to do with, well, physical high school bullying, toxic influence scheming, and even peer pressure, cheating, and a whole lot of others. Now, why I say this movie is great for parents, because it gives you a worldview into what your kids are going through in school. Each of these episodes talk about something unique, something that happens to an individual that is in school, something that happens to a kid who right now is probably going through something that they cannot speak about, that they're too afraid to talk about. And, you know, it actually helps you to kind of hone in on it and let you know that, okay, maybe I might be overlooking certain things. Maybe there are certain conversations I need to start having with my son, with my daughter, with my ward. You as a guardian, you as a parent, you as an uncle, you as an auntie, you that has, you that has a little child that is looking up to you. There are certain things that they might be going through that they don't want to tell uncle and auntie. And you as a parent, you watching this film with your kid, it would let you know that, maybe I need to start paying attention to certain things. Because as much as you might be like, oh yeah, I know my child, I know my kid, there are a lot of kids out there that are still going through this kind of bullying. And their parents will be like, oh no, nothing's wrong with my kid. Or even you that is a parent, you know if your kid might actually be the bully? Now, that is a question that lots and lots of parents are shying away from. Everyone wants to believe that their kid is behaving right in school. Their kid is acting the way they're meant to. Their kid is behaving just in the way that I taught them. But then who is the bully? Then whose household are the bullies coming out of? We need to be having these conversations. We need to be having this talks with our kids, this talks with our wards. And Teach You a Lesson really does a good job of bringing out that conversation, on allowing you to bring out that conversation. So yes, and does so in the best way possible, because as much as yes, it touches on real life subjects, it does so while still entertaining you, while still making you laugh, while picking the best action pack that you can ever see. And well, just by the amount of hours that it has been viewed globally, well, I can tell you that the critics are loving it. So apparently globally, this series has pulled over 490 million hours of viewing time. So people are watching it. So why aren't you? So tell me, would you watch Teach Me a Lesson this weekend? If you would, send your message to the WhatsApp line telling Uncle Matty, yes, I would love to watch Teach You a Lesson. Yes, this movie would be perfect for my family. Yes. Oh, or if you don't want to watch it, you can tell me, no, this movie is not for me. Or this movie, I would want to see it. This movie isn't the greatest. I wouldn't want to let my child or my daughter or my son want to see this kind of film. You absolutely can send that. That is absolutely fine. But it then begs the question, why wouldn't you want to let them in on the wrongs and rights, or the wrongs of bullying and the rights of speaking up? That's just my take though. But hey, it's still your number one family radio, Kids 101.7. Uncle Matty the Magician still here with you on the ones and two. And I got with me Al City, and he says, hey, we definitely are having ourselves a good time. 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
3: Emanueller! Okay, Emanueller. How did your week go? How did your week go? How did it go?
4: It's fine.
3: Okay.
4: What about yours?
3: Ah, Emanuela, if I tell you my story, this week I was sick. I cried. I was shaking. I was like, God, now, wow, you know? But look at me now. I am happy. So, I mean, the week started out on a zero, but I mean, today I feel like an 80. So by Sunday now it will be 100. Sugar. All right, my darling. So how would you rate it from a 1 to 100?
4: Ma, I don't care.
3: How would you rate your week from a 1 to 100? So is it 10%, 20%, 100%?
4: 90%.
3: 30?
4: 90.
3: That's good. Okay. What made it a 90?
4: Yes.
3: Okay. So do you know the word I'm looking for?
4: Is it Morocco or Mexico?
3: I don't know, because the two places you're mentioning starts with M and ends with O. So is it Mexico or Morocco? Which one are you giving me?
4: Mexico.
3: Mexico. All right. So you're the second person to say Mexico, because I already have a song, a WhatsApp message that says Mexico. Yeah. So which song would you love me to play for you?
4: I'm glad you play for me, Die Die.
3: Die Die. Okay, is Mexico your final answer?
4: Let me get it from Morocco.
3: Is it Mexico or Morocco?
4: Morocco.
3: Okay, now you're the first person to say Morocco, and if Morocco is correct, you get two songs. So what are the two songs you want me to play for you?
4: Die Die and... Unity.
3: And Unity. Okay, so Morocco is your final answer.
4: Yes.
3: All right, darling. Bye.
4: Bye.
3: All righty. Okay, let's go to the messages on WhatsApp. It says, hi, Miss Benny. Hello. Good morning, ma'am. Good morning, darling. My name is Joss Zara. Hi, Joss Zara. The word you are looking for is Mexico. I'm so happy to hear your voice this morning. Same here. And she says, how is Susie doing? Yesterday, Susie was also visited. But we had to go to the Kingdom of Fever and say, hey, you. Hey, whoa. Why are you behaving like this? But yes, me and Susie, we had to go to the battlefield. So don't worry. Rest assured. Susie the big baby will be coming to the school bus drive today. I promise. Okay? Yeah, she wasn't feeling fine yesterday. We had to go do some battle and we had to land a very, very huge to that person that wanted to make her sick. So yeah, she's fine. She's good. Okay? All right. So we have a message here from Esmeralda. Esmeralda says, good morning. The word is Morocco. All right. So, Esmeralda, let me know the song you want me to play for you if you are correct. So, you guys just have to wait for a bit. When I come back, I will tell you the word, because I haven't picked up the three calls yet. So, yeah, I still have one more call to pick. Or should I take three more calls? Yeah. Just give me a 360 and

0: If the alphabets could give advice, you would say... Oh, sorry. I would say...
1: Who are you?
0: Oh, no. Letter U would say...
2: Get over there!
0: Unleash your inner weirdo, unlock your potential, and upgrade your snack game.

0: If the alphabets could give advice, X would say, X-ray your fears. X marks the spot where your snacks are hidden, and express yourself with silly dances.
1: It's 9 a.m. and this is Kids or People Say What? 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From the funny to the shocking and the downright unbelievable, we bring you stories that will have you laughing, reacting, and wondering what people are really thinking. Join in, share your take, and laugh along with Benny the Laughing Diva. She is the queen of no frowning faces. Because on Kids or People Say What? People.

0: Okay, so Zara literally got me blushing. Like, I've been shining my teeth here. Aww. You know. It is 29 minutes past the hour of 9 o'clock, and this is your family fun radio station, 101.7 Kids FM, Abuja. And you're still listening to the Snack Time Show, and right now it is Kids or People Say What. All right, I asked the question, describe me in one word. But she gave me like a sentence. So, let me just read it. Yeah. Okay. Zara says, hi, it's Zara again. Hi, Zara. A few words I'd use to describe you. Joyful, funny, and lovely. Aww. Is it me? Okay, Bernie. Still blushing. I'm still blushing, by the way. Okay, I just can't describe you in one word. I'd rate my week a 40. It was cool, but I was a bit sick. Me and you, Zara. Me and you. This week, Sha. It's okay. It's fine. We have to get sick someday so that certain things will be reshuffled in our system and we get better. Like, look at me now. Yeah. I'm getting better, you know. Okay, so let's go to another message here. It's from Ebuka. And it says, hi, Auntie Benny. I think it's Morocco. And he wants me to play any song of my choice for him. Okay, I know what I'm going to play. It's definitely Higher Love because there's so much love today, this Friday. Okay, so three people have the opportunity to tell me the word I'm looking for, and that's for calls. And you can also rush and drop a message on WhatsApp. Yeah? So, I said the place starts with an M and ends with an O. What's the name of the place? Hello, good morning.
1: Hello, good morning.
0: Good morning, darling. How are you?
1: I'm fine.
0: Okay, what's your name?
1: Flourish.
0: Flourish! Wow. Hi, Flourish. Okay, Flourish, talk to me. How did your week go?
1: It's good.
0: Okay, so let's rate it from a 1 to 100.
1: I'll say 80 because of the rainfall.
0: 80! Nice. I love it. Okay, so do you know the place I am looking for?
1: Yes, it's Morocco.
0: Morocco, okay. If Morocco is correct, yeah, give me the song you want me to play for you.
1: Please, can you play me Jobla Jobla?
0: Now, wow, Jogola Jogola, I will bust the Jogola. That song is too violent, my darling. Give me another one.
1: Okay, play me 6-7.
0: 6-7. Oh, okay. Okay, let's see. Do I have 6-7? Yeah, I have it. I got you. All right. Okay, my darling. Oh, if you wanted to describe me with one word, what word would you use to describe me?
1: I'll say lovely.
0: Oh, my gosh. I'm blushing. It's okay. Thank you so much. All right, darling. Bye.
1: Bye.
0: Okay. Two more calls to go for this word. Hello, good morning.
2: Hello, good morning.
0: Good morning this morning. How are you doing?
2: I'm fine, thank you.
0: Oh, you're welcome, darling. What's your name?
2: Zuleheart.
0: Hi, Zuleheart. How are you doing?
2: Fine.
0: Okay, so Zuleheart, talk to me. How did your week go? Did you enjoy your week?
2: Oh, yes.
0: Okay. So from a 1 to 100, how would you rate it?
2: 50.
0: Okay. Wow. Not bad. All right. So what is the name of the place I am looking for?
2: It's Mexico.
0: Mexico. All right. Is Mexico your final answer?
2: Yes.
0: Okay. If Mexico is correct, you get one song. So what's the song you want me to play for you?
2: Play me Savage Love.
0: That's a nice song. Savage Love. Okay, it's all right. So if you could describe me in one word, how would you describe me? What's my personality like?
2: You are funny, you are loving, and
0: you're
2: so very
0: pretty. Oh, come on! Okay, you guys are making me blush. I love it, I love it, I love it. Okay, darling. Is Mexico your final answer?
2: Yes.
0: Okay, all right. Bye!
2: Bye.
0: All righty, one more call to go. Let's see. Hello, good morning.
3: Hello, good morning.
0: Good morning. What's your name? What's your name?
3: Joy.
0: Joy. Okay, Joy. So talk to me, Joy. How would you rate your week from a 1 to 100?
3: Yeah.
0: How will you rate your week from 1 to 100? Hello?
3: I will rate it 100.
0: That's good. All right. So, what's the name of the place I am looking for?
3: Morocco.
0: Morocco. All right. If Morocco is correct, you get one song. So, what's a song you want me to play for you?
3: Alone by Alan Walker.
0: Alone by Alan Walker. All right. So describe me. How would you describe my personality? If you wanted to tell someone about Benny the Laughing Diva, what would you tell the person about Benny?
3: What do you say, sorry?
0: If you wanted to tell someone about me, how would you describe me? Say that again. Ugh. Network. Oh my gosh. All right. So it is time to tell you the word. Okay. Is anybody about to change the answer? All right. So, like I said, I'm looking for a place that starts with M and ends with O. Now, the place starts with M and ends with O. Now, Zara and a lot of people said Mexico. Now, Mexico is kind of close to what I'm looking for because, yeah, the World Cup is happening in Mexico. But that is not where I am looking for. Now, a lot of other people said Morocco. Now, Morocco, is Morocco the place I'm looking for? Well, I don't know. Yes, Morocco is the word. Okay, so let's talk about this World Cup, yeah? This World Cup has done a lot. Let's talk about this week in general, especially with the World Cup. This World Cup had Cristiano Ronaldo signing out, and there's a high possibility that this will be the final World Cup he will play. Very high possibility, but I mean, there's a possibility he might decide to play till he's like 50, but looking at his age, there's a high possibility that Cristiano Ronaldo will not be able to play in the next World Cup. How did it make you feel when Portugal lost? And let's also talk about the Argentina versus Egypt match. Now, a lot of people felt some kind of way about that match because some people feel that Egypt should have won. And a lot of people have been speculating that there was more favor on the side of Argentina, because according to people online, now I did not watch the match, but if you watch the match, you can tell me how you feel about that match. Now, people said that the Argentina team committed a lot of fouls. Like, they were supposed to have more cards given, but Egypt got more cards, and then there was a cancellation of the goal. So yes, Argentina are through, but people are saying Argentina did not deserve to win. What do you guys have to say about that? And now, yesterday, I was really kind of rooting for Morocco, even though I don't like what they did to Senegal. Yeah, if you guys don't understand what happened with the whole Senegal thing, it's because Senegal won the cup, but apparently AFCON said, yeah, because they left the field, that the world, the AFCON cup now belongs to Morocco. But Morocco played a very amazing game yesterday. So let me give a round of applause to Morocco. Their goalkeeper tried. Their goalkeeper really, really tried. But let's talk about the France team. Can we talk about this duo? First person that scored the goal was in the 66th minute. I mean, the match was that tough, because, you know, usually France would have started scoring goals, but it was at the 66th minute that Kylian Mbappe scored that goal. And it was based on the fact that someone else had to throw him the ball. It's not like he just got there by himself. It was a whole lot of coordination, and Kylian Mbappe scored the first goal at the 66th minute. And I was still hopeful, like, okay, there's a possibility that Morocco will be able to, you know, score again. But, you know, the next person that scored was Dembele. Dembele scored the next goal. At this point, I'm feeling like there's a high possibility that the Ballon d'Or is going to Dembele. Yeah. And that is how our final representative from Africa left. So guys, let me know, how did that match make you feel? The Morocco versus France. Who were you rooting for? France or Morocco? Were you hopeful that Morocco will win? Or were you kind of happy that France won? Let me know. Hello.
4: Hello.
0: Hi, darling. How are you?
4: Fine.
0: Okay, what's your name?
4: Dominion.
0: Dominion? Okay, Dominion, talk to me. From a 1 to 100, how would you rate your week? Hello?
4: 100?
0: Wow. That's good. Okay, so talk to me, Dominion. What made your week 100?
4: Because I've been having good luck, and I even actually had good luck. One of my good luck was that last week was my exam.
0: Go on.
4: And I got 60 over 60.
0: Hey, smart kid. Round of applause. Okay, go on. Tell me more. So your luck has been shining, right?
4: Yes.
0: Dominion, please touch me with your good luck, because myself, I'm looking for this good luck. Clock it, girl. So talk to me. What are your plans for the weekend? Are you going out? Will you have fun?
4: I'm actually going to, for the first week, I'm going to take a walk, have a picnic,
0: Hey.
4: And clap.
0: Ooh, come on. A round of applause for you, darling. Okay. So the final question I have for you is, did you watch that match? Did you watch France and Morocco? Did you watch the match?
4: No.
0: Okay. Now, if you wanted to describe Benny the Laughing Diva, what would you say about me?
4: I'd say you're the best ever.
0: Me? Really? Oh my gosh. Thank you so much, Dominion. Is this your first time of calling the show?
4: Yes.
0: Are you serious? Come on. Ta-ta-da, ta-ta-ta-ta. Welcome, Dominion, to the Snack Time Show. My name is Benny, the Laughing Diva. Nice to meet you.
4: Nice to meet you, too.
0: Okay, darling. Thank you so much for calling and keep shining, okay? You're a star.
4: Okay.
0: Bye.
4: Bye.
0: Oh, my gosh. Dominion has had... English, behave yourself. Behave yourself. Dominion has been getting... This is my Calabar tongue. Stop it. Stop it. Now, Dominion has been having Dominion over everything.
5: Wow!
0: Yeah. Imagine getting 60 over 60. Easy teasy. It's not easy. Okay. All right. Let's take this call. Hello, good morning.
6: Good morning, ma.
0: Good morning, darling. How are you?
6: Fine.
0: Okay, what's your name?
6: Israel.
0: Hi, Israel. How did your week go from a 1 to 100?
6: 85.
0: 85? Okay. So what made it 85?
6: Because some of my friends taught me how to play table tennis.
0: You learned a skill. That is good. Round of applause for you. Come on. All right. Okay. So, did you watch the match between France and Morocco?
6: No, but I...
0: All right. Did you have any favorites? This World Cup, do you have any favorites? You don't have?
6: No, I don't understand.
0: Okay. Do you watch the World Cup?
6: No.
0: Okay, that's fine. All right. So if you wanted to describe me in one word, how would you describe me?
6: I'll say funny.
0: I'm funny.
6: Loving and kind.
0: Come on, thank you so much. I'm blushing. Is this your first time of calling the show? Is it no?
6: Yes.
0: Okay. Any which way, thank you so much for calling, Israel. Bye.
6: Bye.
0: Alrighty. You guys are just making me blush.
5: Aww.
0: Okay, let's go to WhatsApp where Ebuka has this to say about me. I'd say you're a friendly person. Yeah. Okay. One more call and we wrap it up on the segment. Hello, good morning.
7: Hello, good morning.
0: Good morning, darling. How are you doing?
7: I'm fine.
0: Okay. Yay. What's your name?
7: Princess?
0: My princess. From a 1 to 100, how do you rate your week?
7: I rated it up to 99%.
0: 99%? Okay. So what made it 99%?
7: I learned skills.
0: Okay. And...
7: and I had a very good time over the year.
0: That is good. Round of applause for you. Okay, princess. If you wanted to describe me, what would you tell people about me?
7: I would say that I'm very nice and kindly woman.
0: Come on, darling. Thank you. And you are such a pretty girl. And you have an amazing voice. Has anybody said that to you?
7: No.
0: So now I'm telling you, you have a lovely voice. What do you say?
7: Thank you.
0: You're welcome, darling.
7: Thank you.
0: Bye.
7: Bye-bye.
0: Bye. Oh, my gosh. She's so cute. And her name is Princess. Like, come on. She's royalty. Okay. It is 15 minutes past the hour of 9 o'clock. Ah. Okay. So, at 10 o'clock, you already know it will be time for The Nest. And on The Nest, we talk about real-life issues, issues that affect me, and issues that affect you. So let me give you the word I'm looking for at 10. Okay, so the word I'm looking for, chai. When I come back, I will tell you the word. So wait for the word at 10 a.m. But apparently someone says 6-7. Lego.

0: If the alphabets could give advice, you would say... Oh, sorry. I would say...
1: Who are you?
0: Oh, no. Letter U would say...
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2: 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Let's talk, let's laugh, let's share opinions. Let's nest. And most importantly, let's play.
3: Now, I know the person that asks for Unity will be like, Benny the Laughing Diva, you haven't played my Unity. Relax, relax. I will play it. Don't worry. I gotcha. All right. It is 1 minute past the hour of 10 o'clock, and this is your family fun radio station, 101.7 Kids FM Abuja. Now, this is The Nest, where we talk about real life issues, issues that affect me and issues that affect you. And today's conversation is about a very serious situation. And the situation has to do with a word. Okay, so the word starts with an S and ends with R. Okay. The hint for the word, it is someone you do not know. I mean, this is so easy. Someone you don't know. What do we call that person? Who do you call someone you don't know? Easy, right? Easy. So, starts with an S, ends with an R. So, don't be a what? I'll be right back. This is Alan Walker with the song Unity. Don't go nowhere. And don't be S and R.

0: alphabets could give advice, you would say... Oh, sorry. I would say...
1: Who are you?
0: Oh, no. Letter U would say...
2: Get over there!
0: Unleash your inner weirdo. Unlock your...

0: is such a beautiful feeling. So yes, show love to your neighbors, your mother, your father, and most importantly, love yourself. Because the truth of the matter is, it's easy to say you want to love someone else, but do you love yourself? Yeah. 8 minutes past the hour of 10 o'clock and you're still listening to your family fun radio station 101.7 Kids FM Abuja. All right, let's take this call. Hello, good morning.
1: Good morning, ma.
0: Good morning, darling. What's your name?
1: My name is Testimony.
0: Testimony! Welcome to the show, Testimony. So talk to me. What's the word I'm looking for?
1: Stranger.
0: Stranger. All right, Testimony, you're like the third person to say the word is stranger. I've already gotten like messages on WhatsApp. So what's the song you want me to play for you if you are correct? Che Kule. It's all right. Have you had breakfast?
1: Not yet.
0: Not yet. Okay. What would you be having? Okay. All right, my darling. What? So the song you're looking for is Che Kule.
1: Yes.
0: So you better call me when you have that breakfast, okay?
1: Okay, ma.
0: All right, darling. Bye.
1: Bye.
0: Okay, let's go to WhatsApp. The first message is from Ebuka. Ebuka says, hi, I think the word is stranger. All righty, Ebuka, drop your two songs. Let's get it. All righty. Hello. Ooh, we lost that call there. Hello, good morning.
2: Hello, good morning, Ma.
0: Good morning, my darling. How are you?
2: I'm fine, thank you.
0: Okay, so what's your name?
2: Zuleihat.
0: Okay, Zuleihat, talk to me. What's the word I'm looking for?
2: It's stranger.
0: Stranger. All right, if stranger is correct, you get one song. So what's the song you want me to play for you?
2: Play me Savage Love.
0: Savage Love. Okay, all right. Have you had breakfast yet?
2: Yes.
0: What did you have for breakfast?
2: Spaghetti and egg.
0: Spaghetti and egg, boiled or fried?
2: Fried.
0: Okay. You know the vibe. Go and keep my spaghetti and egg. I'm coming over. Okay?
2: Okay.
0: All right, darling. Bye.
2: Bye.
0: Okay. By the way, Miracle, what's up with you? I haven't heard from you since I came back. Are you okay? Are you good? Okay. Just thought to ask. All right. Let's take this call right here. Hello. Good morning.
3: Good morning, ma.
0: Good morning, darling. How are you? Hello, how are you?
3: Good morning, ma.
0: Good morning. How are you doing? Okay, so what's your name? Hello, what's your name?
3: Ayomide.
0: Ayomide. Oh, hi, Ayomide. So talk to me. What's the word I'm looking for?
3: Stranger.
0: Stranger. All right. If stranger is correct, you get one song. So what's the song you want me to play for you? Hello?
3: I can't hear you.
0: Okay. So what's the song you want me to play for you?
3: I Ain't Your Mama by Jennifer Lawrence.
0: Say that again.
3: I Ain't Your Mama by Jennifer Lawrence.
0: Oh, it's Jennifer Lopez. I Ain't Your Mama. Okay. All righty. Have you had breakfast?
3: Yes, ma'am.
0: What did you have?
3: Rice, beans, and soup.
0: Only you. Okay. And I love beans, so you know the vibe. Go keep my rice, beans, and stew. All right?
3: Okay, ma.
0: All right, darling. Bye.
3: Bye.
0: Okay, let's go to WhatsApp. So we have another message here from Esmeralda. And Esmeralda said, the person is a stranger. Okay. Esmeralda, let me know the song you want me to play for you. All right. So I will take, I think I'll take two more calls and then I will tell you the word. Hello, good morning.
4: Good morning.
0: Okay, what's your name? Say that again.
4: Destiny.
0: Destiny. Okay. Hi, Destiny. Talk to me. What's the word I'm looking for?
4: Stranger.
0: Stranger. All right. If stranger is correct, you get one song. So what's the song you want me to play for you? Say that again.
4: Ayomaf.
0: Okay, I'll see what I can do. All right. All right, darling. Bye. Okay. Let's see. I'll take one more call and then we're done. And I forgot to ask, what did you have for breakfast, my darling? Hello, good morning.
5: Morning, Mom.
0: Good morning. How are you doing?
5: Fine, thank you, Mom.
0: Okay, what's your name?
5: Faith of God.
0: Grace of God. It seems all these names are saying a lot of things to me. The grace of God is sufficient. Hi, darling. So, is this your first time of calling the show?
5: Yes.
0: Oh my gosh. Yeah. Ta ta da, ta ta ta ta. Welcome, Grace of God, to the Snack Time Show. My name is Benny, the Laughing Diva. Nice to meet you. Nice to meet you, darling. Nice to meet you. Hello.
5: Nice to meet you too.
0: Okay, so
5: hello?
0: Grace of God, what's the word I'm looking for?
5: Stranger.
0: Okay, if stranger is correct, you get one song. So what's the song you want me to play for you?
5: Titanium by Sia.
0: Titanium. Okay. Have you had breakfast this morning?
5: Yes.
0: What did you have for breakfast?
5: Bread and egg.
0: Bread and egg. Oh my gosh. Okay. Where's my own?
5: It's not in me.
0: You will go and make it. I am coming over. Okay?
5: Yes, ma'am.
0: All right, darling. Bye.

0: If the alphabets could give advice, T would say, take risks, travel far and wide, and most importantly, take naps whenever possible, if you can.
1: 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Let's talk, let's laugh, let's share opinions. Let's nest. And most importantly, let's play.

0: It is 36 minutes past the hour of 10 o'clock. And yeah, we're going to be very fast because we have someone special we're going to talk to at the 45 hour.
1: Wow!
0: At the 45 minute. Yeah. All right, my name is Benny, the laughing diva, the queen of no frowning faces, aka I am just a foodie. And apparently today, my mouth is playing jokes on me. Yeah. All right, so this is The Nest, where we talk about real life issues, issues that affect me and issues that affect you. So I'll be asking you a very important question. Yeah, so usually we get to see all this post on social media where someone says, if I give you $10,000, would you cook for me? And basically you have to take that person to your house and cook for the person. So let's say you're walking along the road in Abuja today and someone tells you, for 500,000 naira, will you cook for me? Would you say yes or no? And if you say yes or no, would you take the person to your house? Or would you tell the person, you know what? I will cook for you outside. Yes, no, maybe. If a total stranger offered you 500,000 naira to cook for them, would you do it? 0201-226-3350. Hello, good morning.
2: Good morning.
0: Good morning, darling. What's your name?
2: Miracle.
0: Miracle?
1: Wow!
0: Miracle, where have you been? What happened? Are we fighting?
2: No.
0: So why haven't you called me? What happened?
2: It's the number.

0: Ah, because I've been saying, ah, what happened to my miracle? Welcome back. Welcome back, darling. So let's say someone tells you, take this 500,000 naira, but you have to cook for me in your house. What would you do? What would you tell the person?
1: I will not collect it.
0: You will not collect it? Okay. Why?
1: Because the person will not like my food.
0: Round of applause for you. Okay, so have you had breakfast this morning?
1: Yes.
0: Okay, what did you have?
1: It's pap and biscuit.
0: Please, where's my own?
1: That's finished. There's no cake there.
0: Don't worry. I will come over and you will go and make it. Okay?
1: Okay.
0: All right, darling. And don't stay away from me like that again, okay?
1: Okay.
0: All right, darling. Bye.
1: Bye.
0: And also, Faith, what's up with you? Are you good? And then there's also Miracle Boy. How are you? You good? All right, guys. Talk to me. For 500,000 naira, would you cook for a total stranger? All righty. Hello, good morning.
2: Good morning, Ma.
0: Good morning, darling. How are you?
2: I'm fine, Ma.
0: Okay, so what's your name?
2: It's Ayomide.
0: Ayomide! Okay, Ayomide, talk to me. If a stranger offered you 500,000 naira to cook for them in your house, would you do it?
2: Ma, money is important, Ma.
0: You do it?
2: Yes, so as far as I'm safe, money is important.
0: How will you know you are safe, though? Or if you bring the person to your house, is it like you bring your gas outside and cook outside so that people will see you?
2: Yes, ma, something like that.
0: Okay. Round of applause. All right, Ayomide. Bye.
2: Bye.
0: All righty. Ayomide says money is important. Okay. All right. Hello, good morning.
3: Good morning.
0: Good morning, darling. How are you? Okay, what's your name? What's your name?
3: Irene.
0: Okay, Irene, talk to me. For 500,000 naira, are you willing to cook for a stranger in your house?
3: No.
0: Okay, round of applause. All right, so have you had breakfast this morning?
3: No.
0: Not yet.
3: No worries.
0: When you eat the breakfast, Sha, let me know. Okay?
3: Thank you.
0: All right, darling. Bye. Okay. Okay, so it is 42 minutes gone past the hour of 10 o'clock. I'll be here at 10:45, and when I come back, we will be talking to our guest. Well, if you want to know what our guest will be talking about, just hold that thought. And yeah, the nest is over, but the show is not over because, like I said, I have a guest.
4: Ah.
0: A very important one at that. Don't go nowhere because tomorrow starts today.

All right, it is still your family fun radio station 101.7 Kids FM Abuja. So our guest today will be joining us via a call, and we are still trying to make contact with our guest. And honestly, the conversation today will be really, really exciting. So yes, it has to do with AI. So what will we be talking about? AI. When I come back, you will find out.

0: Now, it's still a very beautiful day right here in the city of Abuja. And we have a guest in the studio. Please introduce yourself. Hello.
1: All right, hello. Hello. Can you hear me?
0: Yes, I can hear you.
1: Good day.
0: Good day.
1: Yeah, good day, good day. Coach Nnamdi here, all right, with Aurum AI. Super fantastic to be here with you.
0: All right. Nice to have you this morning. Okay, so, quick one. What is artificial intelligence?
1: All right, so this morning, I just want to quickly help people understand that there is computer technology that can be trained like a child to learn. And the way a child learns, the child can advance in learning to a point where the child does not need you to learn. So we have computer technology that once it learns, it can advance itself beyond what you can learn. You taught it to learn, but then it can learn beyond what you can comprehend. And as it learns, it starts solving your problem. So that is artificial intelligence.
0: All right. Now, the biggest question is, how important is AI to the world? How important is it?
1: So AI is very important to the world when it comes to your personal life. So the common example is when you get lost in a place that you don't know and you're driving, you want to locate your destination, you use AI, Google Maps, or any GPS system. And the GPS system directs you and says, go 300 meters, turn right. And before you know it, you've arrived at your destination. That is artificial intelligence at work. So it's so important in life. In the same vein, AI has been able to power robots to perform surgeries. Surgeries that you would have needed humans who are expert surgeons to undertake. AI is able to do all that now. When it comes to healthcare, when it comes to farming, when it comes to learning, education of children, AI is playing a role. And you, if you have to develop a report for a management meeting or any task, you will realize that using AI, you can easily generate that in minutes and edit. So AI is making life easier. So it's important to know that humans who use AI will replace humans who are not using AI.
0: Oh, wow. Okay, so now that you have told us about the importance of AI, one wonders, is there any seminar we can learn about AI, how to handle it? Because you're just telling us now that if we don't learn about it, someone else will take it away from us. So, do we have any seminar coming up?
1: Yes, this seminar is targeted at how AI can help you build wealth, all right? How AI can help improve your finances. That's the target of this seminar. So this seminar is holding tomorrow, Saturday, July 11 by 4 p.m. All right, tomorrow, Saturday, July 11 by 4 p.m. All right, the venue is Everest Hall, Sandralia Hotel, 1 Solomon Lal Road, Jabi, Abuja. Everest Hall, Sandralia Hotel, 1 Solomon Lal Road, Jabi, Abuja. Very easy to locate.
0: Okay.
1: Just send a WhatsApp message. Just send a WhatsApp message, reserve my spot, to 080-9752-9000, 080-9752-9000. And that's how you can get a reservation for that fantastic event. I've paid for 70 persons to be at that event and have fun. So you make sure you send a message to the WhatsApp number to reserve your slot.
0: So you said you have paid for 70 persons. So is it safe to say that registration is free?
1: Oh, yes. Once you make that reservation and you're one of the 70 persons, I mean, you can freely come in and have fun. Lots of exciting things to be discussed and enjoyed at that event.
0: Okay. So who is expected at this seminar?
1: At this seminar, we want people who are open-minded, people who understand that the future is something that has never happened before and that we are bringing the future to now, right? So for you to understand the future now, you must have an open mind. If your age doesn't really matter, once you're 18 and above, we are super excited to have you. 18 years of age and above, if you would like to be a grandmother, grandfather, be 80 years of age, you're welcome. As long as you have a mind to be curious enough to understand that the world is changing. And the same AI that helps you locate your destination when you are driving, that same AI can change your financial destination starting now.
0: Okay. So give us the numbers one more time so that the 70 people who are going to be here will call you. Is it just the message or can they call the number?
1: Right, so they can send, they can always call later, but right now, sending the message and making a reservation via WhatsApp is top priority. Of course, you can always make a phone call anytime. All right, so the number is 08097529000. 08097529000. So that's the number. Send, reserve my seat, reserve my slot. I'll via WhatsApp to that number.
0: Okay. The number one more time before you go.
1: Right, so that number is 08097529000. If you do not use AI, you'll be wondering how other people's life is getting easier and yours is getting harder. Mm. All right. The person who uses AI will have a softer life. Life doesn't have to be hard all the time.
0: All right. Thank you so much. And I hope people will learn from this seminar happening. All right. Hello.
1: Thank you very much.
0: All right.
1: Yes, absolutely. They're going to learn a lot from the seminar.
0: Okay. And that is a very important message there. It's all about AI. It's happening tomorrow. So he has called out the number. So make sure you register. It is still 101.7 Kids FM Abuja. At 11 o'clock, it will be time for Trends, Gist, and More.

0: 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What time is it?
1: 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How's the weather? You're tuned in to Kids FM 101.7. 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

0: 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Okay, so I see a message here, Zara, and it says, "Hi, Miss Benny. Hello, Zara. My name is Zara from Airport Road. My answer to your question, maybe I would, but with some conditions. I can cook delicious meals, Zara baby, but I don't trust strangers like that. You'd have to show me proof that it's for content, and I'd need to see the integrity of your followers on your platform first. As for what I ate this morning, rice and beans porridge. Oh my gosh, I'm so hungry. Zara, I'm coming over. Better keep my rice and beans. And Ebuka, your voice note is not clear. All right. Can you actually... Someone just showed me money. You can imagine that. You can imagine that. Like, how do you distract me? Hey, money. Okay. Focus, Benny. Focus. All right. So this is the Family Book Club. And right here, we get to read interesting books, have conversations, and we get to vibe with each other. And it is still part of the Snack Time Show, the only show where we keep things snacky. And like I always say, if it's not snacky, it definitely isn't the Snack Time Show. So yes, when I started the show today, I told you about a place that starts with L for luxury and S for serious. Now, the hint about this place is that there's a lot of traffic. I mean, because I've already said there's lots of traffic in the place, you already know the place I am talking about. If you still don't know the place I am talking about, my guy, what do you now want me to do for you? What do you want me to do for you now? But, like I said, the place starts with L and ends with S. But guys, hold that thought. This person has come again to flash money in front of me. Let's go.
1: Let's play football.

0: goes from my head to my...
1: Now, talking about some goals, Burna Boy will be performing at the finale of the FIFA World Cup. Like, come on, what a lovely time to be a Nigerian. Now, let's talk about the fact that Burna Boy opened the World Cup. Rema performed during the World Cup. Davido performed during this World Cup. Like, up Nigeria! Yeah! It is 10 minutes past the hour of 11, and this is your family fun radio station, 101.7 Kids FM Abuja. My name is Benny, the laughing diva, the queen of no frowning faces, aka I am just a foodie. And I have a question. What's this place called? I mean, this place has lots of traffic. It starts with L, L for live, and ends with S, S for so. All right, let's take this call. Hello, good morning.
2: Hello, good morning, Ma.
1: Good morning, darling. How are you?
2: I'm fine, thank you.
1: Okay, you're welcome. What's your name?
2: Zuleihat.
1: Zuleihat! Wow! Okay, Zuleihat, talk to me. What's the name of this place?
2: It's Lagos.
1: Lagos? All right. Yes. If Lagos is correct, you get two songs because you're the first person to say Lagos. So what are the two songs you want me to play for you?
2: Play me any song of your choice.
1: Two songs. Okay. Don't worry.
2: Yes.
1: I will make you happy.
2: You didn't play my song the other time.
1: Which one?
2: Savage Love.
1: Oh my gosh, I knew I was forgetting something. Chai, don't worry, I'm playing Savage Love and Butter by BTS. Is that okay?
2: Okay,
1: that is, yes. If you're correct too.
2: Okay.
1: All right, darling, bye.
2: Bye.
1: All righty, she says it's Lagos. Do you agree? Hello, good morning.
3: Good morning, ma'am.
1: Good morning, darling. What's your name?
3: Nena.
1: Nena. Wow. Nena, kedu? All right, Nena. Is this your first time of calling the show?
3: No.
1: Okay, so Nena, talk to me. What's the name of the place I am looking for?
3: Lagos.
1: Lagos. All right, if Lagos is correct, you get one song. So what's the song you want me to play for you?
3: Shower by Becky G.
1: Shower by Becky G. So have you had breakfast this morning?
3: Yes, ma'am.
1: What did you have?
3: Papa Noka.
1: Hey, my opa. You know the vibe. Go and buy your pa for me, okay?
3: Almost by all means to say, I'll give you some my own.
1: Okay, no problem. Send it to me. And I want the one that has vegetable inside. You know that one that they put ugu inside? That's the one I want, okay?
3: Okay.
1: I'm waiting, oh. All right, darling.
3: Okay.
1: Bye. All righty. I'm already having okpa. Hi. And I love okpa. I love it. We lost that call there. Hello, good morning.
4: Hello, good morning.
1: Good morning, darling. How are you?
4: I'm pitch perfect. I'm doing great.
1: Ooh, lovely. I love that answer. It's so... Aww. What's your name?
4: Marissa.
1: Marissa! Hi, Marissa. Okay, talk to me. What's the name of the place I am looking for?
4: It's Lagos.
1: Lagos. Okay, if Lagos is correct, you get one song. So what's the song you want me to play for you?
4: I want stronger. What doesn't kill you makes you stronger.
1: What doesn't kill you makes you stronger. Chase that one.
4: Yeah.
1: All righty. Have you snacked or eaten anything this morning?
4: Yes, I did. I had the bread and eggs and...
1: You know the vibe. I am coming over for that meal. Okay? Oh my gosh, we lost that call. But you heard me. Keep my food. All right, let's take this call. Hello, good morning. Hello. Hello. Hello. Okay. Do you want to give us a call back? All right. Hello, good morning.
0: Good morning, Mom.
1: Good morning this morning. How are you doing?
0: Fine, thank you, Mom.
1: Okay, what's your name?
0: Marianne.
1: Marianne. Hi, Marianne. So talk to me. What's the name of the place I am looking for?
0: Lagos.
1: Lagos. All right. If Lagos is correct, you get one song. So what's the song you want me to play?
0: Hallelujah by Kelvin.
1: By who?
0: By Kelvin.
1: Kelvin?
0: Yes.
1: Ooh. Okay, so if I don't have that one, which other song can I play for you?
0: Whatever. Yes.
1: Okay, that's by Ava Max, right? Okay. Have you had breakfast?
0: Yes, ma'am.
1: What did you have?
0: Pap and akara.
1: You know the vibe. You're going to keep my akara. And then for the pap, I want lots of milk in it. Can you do that?
0: Yes, ma'am.
1: Okay. All right, darling. Why are you okay? Your voice is low. Are you good?
0: Yes, ma'am. Fine, ma'am.
1: Okay, I'm happy you're fine. All right, darling.

0: daughter. You have really influenced my listening to Kids FM. I'm so in love with it.
1: That's very correct, Grandma. 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
2: 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Who likes to do it like that? Susie the Big Baby. Okay, 35 minutes past 11 and you're still tuned in to the only show where we keep things snacky. And like I always say, if it's not snacky, it definitely isn't the Snack Time Show. Okay, so two people have the opportunity to guess the name of the book I will be reading. Now, the hint, the book has to do with Lagos. So, what is the name of the book? I mean, I'll give someone like, this is 11:36, so by 11:37, if someone doesn't call me, I'll now tell you the name of the book. But you have an opportunity to guess the name of the book. It has to do with Lagos, so think about it. Which book is about Lagos? Any ideas? Any ideas? Call me up on 0201-226-3350. Or you can call the other number, 0907-3288-728. That's for WhatsApp, voice note, and WhatsApp calls. Or you can call the other number, 0901-808-9811. Oh, well, it's already 11:37. Ah. Okay, guys, the name of the book is Nearly All the Men in Lagos Are M-A-D. I don't want to say that word out loud. Okay, so the book is written by Damilare Kuku. Now, this book was published in 2021 and it's a book that has a whole lot of short stories. We're talking about 12 short stories. Who here loves short stories? Can I hear me? If you know you love short stories, you will definitely love this book. Okay, so let me just talk about this for a moment. You see, in the city of Lagos, there's a popular saying that there is no love in Lagos. Now, if people are saying that there's no love in Lagos, my question now is there love here in Abuja? Between Lagos and Abuja, where does relationships survive more? Lagos or Abuja? Well, so this book, with a bunch of short stories, talks about the struggles of finding love. The ups, the downs, the betrayals, and the moments where you feel like... Ouchin, because, you know, like Brick and Lay said, love is wicked. But, like Don Jazzy said, love is a beautiful thing. Now, the tone for this book is humorous and it uses satire and wit to examine poor communications, unrealistic expectations, and family involvement. Because let's be real, relationships sometimes, they don't stand the test of time because one, women are billing men too much. I know men are saying yes, yes, yes. Two, men are not ready to take care of women. Can the women say yeah, yeah? Three, there are so many rules and regulations. And then you get to hear people say things like, oh, as a woman, you have to be this. As a man, you have to be this. If a man is not earning 1 million naira, he should not have any business dating me. And if a woman is not ready to be sweeping and be washing my clothes, and if she's not ready to wash my clothes without using washing machine, she's not a wife material. Like, you are going to hear a lot, especially when we're talking about relationships. So it has 12 stories, and I'm going to be telling you some of the characters you would see in this 12 short stories. Who remembers what the name of this book is? Who remembers? Let me remind you again. The book is called Nearly All the Men in Lagos Are M.A.D. Okay. So, still talking about this book. It has a lot of amazing characters. So let's talk about some of the characters we have in some of the short stories. Now, the first character I want you to take note of is Isioma. Isioma is portraying what most married women go through. You know, that wife that is stretched to her emotional limit by her husband. I know there's a man out there saying, what about me that my wife is stretching me? Read the book. There's a story for you, whether you are a man or a woman. Okay. Now, we have Shike, who is navigating the unpredictable Lagos dating scene. Honestly, this dating poll is hard sometimes because you go on a date and a man is telling you 50-50. As a woman, that is it. A man is telling you it's 50-50. You pay for your food, I pay for my food. And as a man, you want to take a woman out on a date. She's telling you, if you want us to go out on a date, you have to buy my outfits. Honestly. And then we have Tunji. He's the Lagos bachelor who is corporate, smooth, handsome, and he treats dating like a rotating football roster. You know that song that they say, she dey play ball with my heart? Tunji is playing ball with the hearts of people. By people, I mean women. Like Tunji. When I read the story that has to do with this Tunji, I was like, Tunji, what is your problem? Kilo day. Pick one. Huh. Okay. Now, we have other characters in this book, like Idris, Seed, Charles, and Dawn. Now, all these characters are representing different types of relationship. Now, are you ready to answer a question? Because I think I've said a lot. Because this book is written by Dami Lare Kuku. Okay. So, I'm ready to see who's gonna get the song. Okay? Now, if you have been listening to what I've been saying, call me up. I have a question for you. 0201-226-3350. Or you can call the other number, 0901-808-9811. Okay, the first question I have. Someone is ready to answer my question. Hello, good morning.
3: Hello.
2: Hi, darling. How are you?
3: I'm fine. Okay, it's Marissa again.
2: Marissa! Wow! Okay, are you ready?
3: Yes, I am.
2: Okay. Who is the author of the book?
3: Damilare Cuckoo.
2: Damilare Cuckoo. Is that your final answer?
3: Yes, it is.
2: You are correct. Okay. So you get one song. So which song should I play for you?
3: Formula by Your Boy Sponge.
2: Say that again.
3: Formula by Your Boy Sponge.
2: Is it SpongeBob?
3: Yes.
2: Okay, Formula. I hope it's clean.
3: Yes, it is.
2: All righty. But do you think this book is... Oh, we lost that call. Oh, my gosh. Hello, good morning.
4: Good morning.
2: Good morning, darling. How are you?
4: I'm doing great.
2: All righty. What's your name?
4: Haziza.
2: Haziza? Hi, my darling. Yes, so are you ready?
4: Yes, ma'am.
2: Okay. Give me three characters from the book.
4: Okay. Ishoma.
2: Okay.
4: Twinji.
2: Mm-hmm. The final one.
4: And Idris.
2: Idris. Okay. Well, you are correct. All righty. So, which song would you love me to play for you?
4: Any song from Alan Walker.
2: Okay. But do you see yourself reading this book?
4: Sorry?
2: Would you read this book?
4: Yeah, it would be interesting to read it, actually.
2: Okay, all right. That's fine. All right, darling. Bye.
4: Bye.
2: Okay, and with that, we say well done to everyone that has been listening to the show from the start to this moment. Honestly, this book is a good one. The reason I love it is because the short stories are short. And as it is short, some of the scenes in these stories will get you so angry. And you see yourself shouting, because as I was reading the book, there were moments I was screaming in the house. And my sister had to say, Ekaite, are you okay? So Damilare Cuckoo did a good one. And men, you should read the book. Read the book. I know that the name of the book is Somehow, but just read it. Just read it. Okay? Just read it. Make sure you're following us on our socials, kids.fm.ng. Download our app on iOS or Play Store. And then check me out on Instagram at Benny the Laughing Diva. On TikTok, check out Benny Henshaw. On Facebook, check out Benny Henshaw. That is B-E-N-Y Henshaw, as in Kate Henshaw. All right. So before I get out of here, I'm not leaving you alone, because Queen Coco and Lady Faith will be here for the pickup show. So until Monday, enjoy your weekend, have some fun, and most importantly, spend wisely, else you'll be crying on Monday. I do not say bye, but I sure do say adios.
5: Yeah.
6: Okay, me boy. Remember, take care of the Krusty Krab when I'm on vacation.
5: Yes, sir, Mr. Krabs.
6: And what is the number one rule, SpongeBob?
5: Don't let Plankton get his hands on the formula.
6: Attaboy!
7: SpongeBob, I'm leaving.
5: But Squidward, what about the Krusty Krab?
7: Whatever.
8: Now that Krabs is gone, I can finally use my hypnosis gun on SpongeBob and make him give me the formula! SpongeBob, we need to talk. Stop what you're doing and let's take a walk. Look right here, in the machine. I need what you see in between your thoughts. Let's go. Think about the formula. I need the formula. That's what I need.
5: Okay, Plankton, I'm ready.
8: Let's go. Proceed.
5: Lettuce, pickles, onions, tomatoes, cheese is the finale.
8: Right.
5: Now I'm going to show you how to make the patty.
8: Okay.
5: First you add flour.
8: Flour.
5: Then a pinch of chum.
8: Chum.
9: Hey, SpongeBob, we are going jellyfishing. Want to come?
5: Yeah, when I jellyfish, I be swinging like on Spider-Man. Make their belly squish, then release them like a sleight of hand. You got to admit, he's spraying flames like the fireman.
8: SpongeBob.
5: When I'm jellyfishing in the heels of the field, I be catching them all like it's Pokemon.
8: SpongeBob, that's enough! Tell me how to make the patty, dude. If you tell me now, and I mean right now, then I swear you'll make me a happy dude.
5: Oh yeah, that's right. Sorry, Plankton. I think I'm in a defected mood.
8: I really, really need this sponge. Sweet, so I can show my gratitude. Bob, we need to talk. Stop what you're doing and let's take a walk.
7: Look right here, in the machine.
8: I need what you see in between your thoughts. Let's go. Think about the formula. I need the formula. That's what I need.
5: Okay, Plankton, I'm ready.
8: Let's go. Proceed.
5: Yeah, lettuce, pickles, onions, tomatoes, cheese is the finale.
8: Right.
5: Now I'm going to show you how to make the patty.
8: Okay.
5: First you add flour.
8: Flour.
5: Then a pinch of chum.
8: Chum.

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2: Don't go anywhere. The fun starts now.

0: my goodness. It's so amazing. No mind. You know why I'm happy? I'm happy to be here. It's actually really amazing to be here. So hi there. How you doing today? Hope everything is going good. And I hope the weather is not really affecting you. And you know the best part of today? Today is Friday. And what do on a Friday? We say, thank God it's Friday.
1: Yay!
0: Oh my, all right. So wherever it is you're listening to me from right now, I want you to forget everything that is going on with you. So what you do is pay attention to me because you've just stepped into the most exciting part of the day. I am Lady Faith, and this is The Pickup Show, where we turn ordinary moments into unforgettable memories. And today, I've got something really special waiting for you. You know, a food challenge that will make your stomach start arguing with your brain. And I have on the following hour, that is 1 o'clock, a travel story that will make you question love and dreams. All right, and last but not least, on 2 to 3, we have a game show that will test your brain if you really need a battle. You know, if you're the type that we should actually be putting up for all of our trick questions and trivia questions. So sit back, turn up the volume, and let's create a very beautiful moment together today. Welcome again to The Pickup Show, where fun begins with the moment you tune in. And you know now, you know how it goes. I am your favorite girl and your safe space. And you know that we're always going to have fun together. All right, so this is, my goodness. You know, someone just startled me because I wasn't expecting to see this person. And the person just walked in and just looked at me and he's like, all right, this is Blackpink, right? Shutdown. So, oh, sorry, this is Shutdown by Blackpink. Hello, please excuse me from my studio. I'll be right back.

0: You know that I'm really loyal to you guys, right? I would never, never, ever, ever pick any other person aside you. Mm-hmm. You're listening to me because I love you. And I'm always going to be here for ya. All right, welcome back again to another episode of The Pick Up Show. And this is the this is the Food Explorer segment. And I'm here to tell you guys something really amazing today. You know what we're going to talk about today? Today, what we're going to be talking about is One Food Forever Challenge. Yep. So call me up and tell me, what food would you eat for the rest of your life? If you could eat only one Nigerian meal for the rest of your entire life, what would it be? That is what I want you guys to tell me today, all right? So welcome again, food lovers. It's time to enter the part of the show where your stomach gets really noisy. Yeah. All right, so the numbers to call is 0201-226-3350, or you can call me on the other number, 0901-808-9811. Call me up and tell me, if you could eat only one Nigerian meal for the rest of your life, what would it be? For me, I think it will be... Oh my goodness, I don't think I would be able to survive because... I don't even know. I thought I did. I would have said pounded yam, but for the rest of my life, if I say jollof rice for the rest of my life, if I say asun rice for the rest of my life, I don't know. But you know what? Let me take this call so we can hear from this person. Hello.
1: Hello, good morning, ma.
0: Hi, good afternoon. What's your name?
1: Good afternoon. My name is Miracle.
0: Oh, Miracle. Miracle, how's your day going today?
1: Fine.
0: All right. So, Miracle, tell me, if you could eat only one food for the rest of your life, one Nigerian meal for the rest of your life, what would it be?
1: Rice.
0: Rice. Why rice, though? Won't you get tired?
1: I choose rice because, and you can cook it
0: different ways. Right, you can eat rice different ways, like asun rice, fried rice, jollof rice, rice and stew, concussion rice, no concussion rice. I understand. You are right. You are very right. Well, thank you so much, Mimi. I'm really happy that you're the first person to call. Right, and I know that I'm gonna hear more from you. So, keep listening. Okay.
1: Okay, bye.
0: All right, bye. Okay, so she said rice. Mimi says she's going to take rice for the rest of her life. She's going to pick rice, and you can cook rice different ways. It doesn't matter. So, okay, let's take this one. Hello.
2: Good afternoon.
0: Good afternoon, my darling. What's your name?
2: It's Emanuela.
0: Emanuela. Emanuela, how's your day going today?
2: It's mine.
0: All right. I'm happy to hear that. So, Emanuela, tell me, if you could eat one Nigerian meal for the rest of your life, what would it be?
2: Rice.
0: Rice?
2: Yes. Or yam.
0: No, it has to be one.
2: One?
0: Yes, just one.
2: Rice.
0: Okay. Well, you agree with Miracle that you can eat rice in different ways. It doesn't have to

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And that girl is me. All right, welcome back again. This is the part where we discuss so many things, so you have to pay attention because it's a story, right? I don't want anybody to call me and say, I did not get you, I did not hear the story, I don't know what you're talking about. This is a story time, and I have something to tell you guys. Hello. All right, so are you ready? I'm ready. Now, it's time to leave the everyday world and imagine this. So this is a story, and I want you guys to enter into the story. And what do you think? So welcome back again. The dream that could cost her love. So there was a girl named Sarah, and her boyfriend, his name was Daniel. His name is Daniel, and they've been together for a very long time. I think 7 years. Yeah, they've been together for 7 years. So from the beginning, Daniel knew Sarah had one dream in this life, and is to become a successful actress. And one, he always used to follow her for all those her gigs. Anytime she have somewhere to be on set, he'll be there, always behind the cameras watching her. And then one day, it appeared that one major hit came for her. That's what I mean, major hit. I mean, a major international movie came for her. And then Sarah worked for years for this. She has attended auditions, you know, accepting small roles just so she can be seen, building her career and all of that. And Daniel really supported her.

But secretly, he was actually planning something special for both of them. He wanted to surprise Sarah with an engagement ring. After 7 years of being together, he felt it was time, you know, put a ring on her finger to start the next chapter of their lives together. And that was really amazing. That was really, really nice. So the day that he was going to propose to her, just days before the proposal, Sarah now received the biggest opportunity of her career. And that was a chance to travel abroad and shoot a blockbuster movie with one of the biggest actors in the world. Ha! My goodness. I mean, you can imagine her joy. You can imagine how she felt. And then now comes the real problem. The filming dates were set to be the same day Daniel was planning to engage her, to propose to her. And then Daniel felt hurt when she called him and told him. When she even called him and told him, the first thing he asked was, okay, when is she traveling? Because like I said, he always supported her. And then she said, the dates that he was planning. And he wondered if these 7 years even mattered. Because what do you mean by, it's the same day I'm planning to propose to you, that you have to travel abroad for your international whatever. So, and then he had to tell her that, babe, you can't go. And she was like, I don't understand. What do you mean I can't go? He was like, babe, do you really love me? She was like, Daniel, what do you mean? What are you saying? And he told her his plans, and then she felt torn. Because this was her dream. She fought hard her entire life for this. And then she was scared she was going to lose 7 years of her life with her partner. At the same time, thinking that, would I ever get another chance to shoot this movie with this person? I mean, when Daniel even revealed this,

Besides, it's just an engagement, right? So he can move this engagement. But according to him, he said, oh, money has been paid. The plans have set. They set up everything. He has paid money. He has bought the ring. He has done everything. It's just an engagement. It's just a proposal. And she can just move her going, her traveling. But then she cannot make that kind of decision, right? All right, so let's take this call. I think someone is about to tell me what she or he will do if he was Sarah. Hello? Hello, can you hear me? Ah, it's the network. Oh my goodness. All right, call me up on 0201-226-3350. Or you can call the other number, 0901-808-9811. If you cannot call me, just send me a message on WhatsApp on 0907-3288-728. All right, let's go listen to more music and I will be right back.

0: The nation's most brilliant young mind gear up for the National Secondary School Debate Tournament. It's the season finale of the I Beg to Differ Secondary Schools Debate Tournament Season 9. 10th of August at 3 p.m. Lagos, Abuja and Port Harcourt will come alive. Champions from Abuja, Port Harcourt and Lagos will go shoulder to shoulder for the crown of the Champion of Champions. 16 secondary schools, 3 daily debates, 4 weeks of intense matchups. Who will be the Champion of Champions of the I Beg to Differ Season 9? The final lap of the journey begins August 10 at 3 p.m. For sponsorship inquiries, email info@nigeriainfo.fm or I Beg to Differ@nigeriainfo.fm. I Beg to Differ, the Tournament of Champions.
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2: So I am back again for us. We can now begin our gist. We can now start talking and start calling in. But before that time, there's this uncle in the studio and he says he has something to tell us again. So I want you guys to listen attentively, all right?
3: 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Are you ready? 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Champions from Port Harcourt, Lagos and Abuja will converge in one location and one champion will emerge. It's the tournament of champions. Are you ready?
2: Yes, we are ready. All right, thank you so much. And the calls can now begin. All right, so I already said the story, but I'm going to brush through the story and say it one more time. Two people in love, Sarah and Daniel, dated for 7 years. And you know, at the beginning, this guy knew what her career was about. He knew what she wanted. Anyways, fast forward, he wanted to propose to her and she had already gotten the biggest job of her life to act with one blockbuster, to act in one blockbuster movie with one of the most international biggest actors. There's cold in the studio. And right now, he wants to propose to her, but she has to travel. What would you do if you are Sarah? Hello?
4: Hi,
2: good afternoon. What's your name?
4: Ayomide.
2: All right, Ayomide. So tell me, if you were Sarah, what would you do? Which one would you choose? Would you choose your biggest career opportunity or the love of your life? You said?
4: I'll go with love.
2: You go with love. Ooh, okay. So why would you go with love? Why do you think you'll go after your relationship and leave your biggest career opportunity that you've been fighting for a long time?
4: Because by God's grace, the opportunity will come again.
2: Yeah.
4: But if your boyfriend leaves you, start another relationship. And mind you, that is 2 years old.
2: The guy is what?
4: The relationship is 7 years. So you just leave 7 years like that.
2: Just for acting. My goodness.
4: Opportunity can come.
2: Oh, okay. Well, all right. Thank you, Ayomide. I hope to hear from you again.
4: Okay.
2: Bye. All right. So Ayomide said she's going to go with the love of her life because another opportunity can come for her to act in another blockbuster movie. But if you let go of 7 years of your life, what if you don't end up with a man that will even support you like this one did? All right. So let's take this call again. Yes, hear what this person has to say. Hello.
5: Hello.
2: Good afternoon.
5: Good afternoon.
2: Good afternoon. What's your name?
5: My name is Faith.
2: Faith. All right, Faith. So what is your own take on this, Faith? Would you choose the love of your life or would you go for your career?
5: I would go with my career.
2: Your career? Why though? Why would you choose your career? I mean, this is 7 years.
5: Because it's something that I've been waiting for a long time.
2: Mm-hmm.
5: Yeah, I've been dreaming about it.
2: So you're not about to risk that for a man?
5: Yeah.
2: Okay. I understand your own point. Both you and I, Omide, have made very valid points. Thank you so much for calling, Faith.
5: Thank you.
2: All right. Okay. Hello.
0: Good afternoon, Lady Faith.
2: Good afternoon, my darling. What's your name?
0: It's Manuela.
2: Sorry?
0: Manuela.
2: Nuela?
0: Emanuela.
2: Emanuela. Sorry, your voice was a bit too down. I couldn't hear you. All right, Emanuela. So what's your own take on this?
0: He has dated me before the date before I traveled.
2: You proposed to?
0: He can propose to me before the day that I'll travel.
2: So the thing is, it's not like he cannot do that, but he has already made plans, paid the event planner, and things have already been done. So you can't go back to your event planner and say, oh, you know what, I want to shift it from 12 to 11. It doesn't work that way. Some of them are already booked for other days, you know? Do you understand?
0: Okay.
2: Yeah, so it's not going to be that easy.
0: I'll go for the job.
2: I didn't get you.
0: I'll go for the job.
2: You'll go for the job?
0: Yeah.
2: Why though?
0: Because this 7 years that I used to wait for him, he did not propose.
2: Okay. My
0: and
2: goodness.
0: One change his job, and if the opportunity come but once.
2: If
0: he loves me, he can wait. Like maybe after our first thing, I can come back. Then he can propose.
2: So what about the money he has paid the event planner and everybody and everything, the people he has asked to come for the surprise? So he'll have to tell them, you know what, cancelled. You guys should wait when she's back. You know, all of that. You have to put all those into consideration now. It's not easy. He has paid money for it too. And do you know how much it is to pay for a setup, for a surprise setup engagement party? My goodness. It's quite a lot.
0: But he loves me. He'll wait.
2: If he loves you, he'll wait. All right, easier said than done. But anyways, thank you so much, Ella.
0: Okay.
2: Bye. Well, Ayomide, Faith, and Ella, all of you have given me valid points. I'm not gonna lie, but at this point, I don't want to be Sarah. I don't want to be Sarah. Because what do you mean, if you love me, wait for me? What do you mean, I will go for my career? And what do you mean, you're going to pick a man? All of these are valid points, but please, make it make sense. Anyways, let me take this call. Hello? Hello? Good afternoon. What's your name?
6: My name is Miracle.
2: Miracle. All right, Miracle. So if you were Sarah, what would you do? Would you pick your biggest opportunity, that's your career opportunity, or would you pick the love of your life for 7 years?
6: The love of my life.
2: You'll go with the love of your life.
6: I'm buying
2: soon. I didn't get you.
6: Mom?
2: You said you'll go with the love of your life?
6: Yes.
2: Wow. That is nice. I mean, 7 years, right? Why throw that away for just one actor like that? That's, I might even...
6: Because we've been together for 7 years, and this is a great opportunity for me by getting married to him. And maybe by me accepting the proposal, he can even allow me to for the movie, for the acting stuff.
2: Ah, of course. I mean, nobody is saying it, but I get your point, and I understand where you're coming from. It still takes us back to what Ella said. She said, if I have dated him for 7 years, why didn't you propose to me since? Why now? But maybe he didn't have the money, right?
6: Yeah, maybe because when he have the money and everything,
2: he said, okay. He wants to propose now. All right. Thank you so much, Miracle. I really loved your own points. You've made a valid point. Thank you so much.
6: Thank you. Bye.
2: All right. Bye. Well, there's something that nobody is saying. Why is nobody saying Sarah can also ask, you know, the person, the director, whoever it is that called her for the movie to say, oh, you know what? If the, let's say the travel date is on the 12th, and then she's supposed to get proposed to on the 12th, she can tell the person that called and say, oh, can I come on the 13th because something's going on right now. I mean, it's just to collaborate now, Abby. Me and you come together, put our heads, and we'll try to find a way. But anyways, I don't know. Let's take this call. Hello? Network. All right, so the numbers to call are 0201-226-3350, or you can call the other number 0907-328-8728, and that's for WhatsApp. And the other number to call me on is 0901-808-9811. I mean, if I were to be Sarah, let me ask this question. Was Daniel wrong for making it feel like a choice? That's another thing. Was it wrong for making it feel like a choice? Or do you think Sarah should just sacrifice her dream for love? I don't know. Like, should Daniel postpone the engagement, or should she postpone her own traveling? That's what I want to hear from you guys. But I mean, I need to go back outside and listen to more music. When I'm back, we're going to talk more. And this is Back Outside by Buju. Just stay.

0: 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Let's play.
1: All right, welcome back again. One big question I have for you guys today. So if you were Daniel, would you let Sarah go? Because everybody seemed to be saying Sarah. Nobody is thinking about Daniel. So if you were Sarah, would you pick your own career over the love of your life? And if you were Daniel, would you let Sarah go? We are the men. I cannot hear you guys. It's all been ladies calling me. So if you're a man and you just assume you're in this shoe, what would you do if you were Daniel? All right, so let's take this call. Hello? Hello?
2: Hello,
1: good afternoon. What's your name?
2: Anissa.
1: All right, Anissa. Thank you for calling me. I think I was trying to do something. I think I ended your call the first time. All right, so Anissa, can love survive when two people have two different dreams? Can love survive when two people have two different dreams? Like, they have different dreams. Do you think love can survive?
2: I think it's possible. It
1: okay.
2: Depends on the understanding between them.
1: Okay.
2: Like,
1: so,
2: Sarah, you were talking about.
1: Yeah.
2: If I was in her shoes, like, staying with that person for 7 years
1: mm-hmm.
2: means, like, I really, really love.
1: A really long time.
2: So if it's possible to postpone the child, if it's very possible, I would do it and take it. But then if it's not possible and I like need to go in this way, I believe if it's someone that loves me back, he will support me to go.
1: Yeah, I mean, he has been supporting you all your life since you guys met. So for 7 years he has been your backbone. So he just needs you to, you know, take out time to, he's not even stopping you from traveling. He just told you that this date that you are traveling, you know, this 13th that you are traveling, I'm supposed to propose to you on that day. So what would you want? Do you want our love to go, or do you want to just pick your career over us? It's just a simple thing. I mean, do you think he was even wrong to make it feel like a choice? Because if I were to be in his shoes, I would do the same thing, right?
2: Yeah, I think he's right.
1: Exactly. So that's the thing. Like you said earlier, the first thing you said was it depends on the two people that are in that relationship, and it all falls down to understanding. So I think I agree with you, and that's a valid point. Thank you so much, Anissa, for calling.
2: Thank you so much.
1: All right. Bye. Okay. So another valid point by Anissa. Let's hear from this person. Hello.
3: Hello.
1: Hi, good afternoon.
3: Good afternoon.
1: What is your name?
3: My name is Chinadu.
1: Your name is what?
3: Chinadu.
1: My goodness, I cannot hear you.
3: Chinadoo.
1: Ah. Oh my goodness, the call dropped. Network, I can't really hear you, my darling. So just call me back. Hello?
4: Hello?
1: Hi.
4: Good afternoon, ma.
1: Good afternoon. What's your name?
4: Face of God.
1: Face of God, finally. All right, so Face of God, tell me what your own opinion about this matter is. Would you want, if you were Sarah... No. If you were Daniel, would you let Sarah go?
4: No.
1: Okay.
4: It depends.
1: It depends. All right. So what do you mean by it depends?
4: Like, if I was Daniel, I would let Sarah choose. I would let Sarah choose.
1: Okay. Well, that's actually the same thing that he's doing right now. He's letting her choose. So let's assume you are Sarah, or Sarah is your sister. What would you advise Sarah to do?
4: To choose the love of her life.
1: To choose the love of her life. Oh, that's so beautiful. All right, face of God. Thank you so much. That was a valid point. I really did like it. Thank you so much.
4: Bye.
1: Bye. Okay. Hello.
3: Hello.
1: Hi.
3: Hi.
1: All right. Thank you for calling back. What's your name again?
3: Tinado.
1: Tinado.
3: Yes.
1: All right. So, Tinado, let me ask you a question now. If Sarah, how old are you, first of all, my darling?
3: Six.
1: You are six. You are six. Wow. You are very sharp for six. But anyways, my darling, if you were to travel out of the country right now and you have to pick between traveling with mommy and daddy, who would you travel with?
3: Mommy.
1: Mommy. Why would you travel with mommy?
3: Because daddy is very busy.
1: Daddy is very busy. Okay, I think I understand. So mommy is the love of your life, huh?
3: Yes.
1: Oh, okay. That's so beautiful. Thank you for calling, Tinado. I really hope you have a good day.
3: Okay.
1: And say hi to mommy for me, okay?
3: Okay.
1: All right, bye. Okay, my goodness. I didn't even know how to coin that question to her. She's just six. She can't even give me an advice. But anyway, that is okay. And I know how beautiful this whole segment has been. Guys, you guys are amazing. Everybody that has called me today gave me valid points. It still boils down to my final... No, I think it boils down to what Anissa said. So shout out to Anissa for that very reasonable thought. She said it depends on the people in that relationship. It's just understanding. So both of them should know what they want for themselves. And if you look at the time, it's already 1:49 and I have to wrap up this segment because we have the game show and I have lots of trick questions and trivia questions for you guys today. But before I step out of the studio, I just want to leave this for you. Okay, somebody has sent me a voice note. I think we should listen to this voice note and hear what this person has to say.
5: Good afternoon, ma. It's IMJ. Based on the point that you said earlier that maybe I can call the director and see if he can postpone the date. Ma, most directors just take the opportunity. They don't want to hear your opinions anymore.
1: Okay. Thank you, IMJ. That is actually true. Most people don't even care about you. They give you the job, they give you the job. It's not their problem, it's not their business. Anything you want to do, do it. But they've already given you that opportunity. That is correct, Ayomide. Thank you so much. So, my darlings, I have to, you know, skedaddle out of the studio, but not for long. It's just for a music break and come back here for the game show. That is what we have for you coming up 2:00. All right, so do stay to listen. And this is Burn by Ellie. I hope you guys enjoy this music because I do a lot of times. Do stay.

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Welcome back again. It's still your favorite girl, Lady Faith, and this is Kids 101.7 FM. Thank you for sticking around, because I saw some of you with my magical mirror. I saw some of you that were just saying, no, I will not go. I will wait for Lady Faith to come back. Oh, darling. All right, now it's time to test something very important, your brain. Not Google, not your neighbor, just you. So this is the game show where smart people become confused and confident people become really humble real quick. So let's see who can survive this. All you have to do is call me on 0201-226-3350, or you can call me via WhatsApp on 0907-3288-728, or you can call me via the other number, 0901-808-9811. All right, so I have trivia questions and trick questions ready for you guys. And you know you can count on me, but that is when we are back from the short break. Because when we're back from this music break, I'm going to dive into the game show quickly. And it's going to be hot, hot, hot. All right, so let's go listen to Bruno Mars, Count On Me. I hope you're counting on me. I'll be right back.

0: right, welcome back. And that was Loyal by Chella. And you're still listening to Kids 101.7 FM. I'm Lady Faith. And this is the time where you call me up and say, hi, Lady Faith, I want to answer trick questions or I want to answer trivia question. All right, this is my first caller. Hello.
1: Good afternoon, it's Emanuela.
0: Good afternoon, Emanuela. Welcome. All right, Emanuela, so do you want to ask a trivia question or trick question?
1: Trick
0: question. All right, yeah. So Emanuela, this is for you. All right, so what has hands but cannot clap?
1: What has hands
0: but cannot clap?
1: How many hands?
0: I don't know. If I tell you, I'm giving you the answer.
1: It's just a clue.
0: My goodness. I think it's three hands.
1: A fan?
0: Nah, it's not a fan. Yeah, Emanuela, you have 10 seconds and now it's...
1: Wait, okay, I remember the last time I was owing you an answer. The last time I called.
0: I didn't get you.
1: The last time I called, I was owing you an answer to the other question you asked me.
0: Oh my
1: but
0: God.
1: I can't...
0: Don't worry, just let that one be. Let that one go. This is a new day, so we're going to focus on today, all right?
1: Okay, let me go and think about it and call it.
0: Okay, all right. Thank you so much, Ella.
1: Okay,
0: yeah.
1: Bye.
0: Oh, my darling, bye. All right, let's take this call. Network, it has dropped. Okay, so, hello? Hello?
2: Hello.
0: Good afternoon.
2: Good afternoon.
0: What is your name?
2: Joshua.
0: All right, Joshua. So, do you want to answer a trivia question or... Oh, no. You have to answer the one I already gave Emma. I asked Emanuela one and she hasn't answered. I said, what has hands but cannot clap? My goodness. Network. Ah, I don't like this at all. Call me up on 0201-226-3350. All right, hello.
3: Hello, good afternoon.
0: Good afternoon. What's your name?
3: My name is Faith.
0: Faith. All right, Faith. I already asked the question. I need an answer for it. What has hands but cannot clap?
3: I think it's clock.
0: Clock, and that is correct. A round of applause for you. Well
3: Thank
0: done,
3: you.
0: Faith. So what song would you want me to play for you?
3: Can you put Safari for me? Safari by Serena.
0: Sapphire?
3: Safari.
0: Safari.
3: Yes, ma'am.
0: All right, I'm going to look for it for you, okay?
3: If you don't find that one, then you can put Dreamers for me.
0: If I didn't see that one, I should play what?
3: If you didn't see that one, then you can put Dreamers for me by Joker.
0: Dreamers. All right. Thank you so much, Faith.
3: Okay, bye.
0: Bye. Okay. Hello.
2: Hello.
0: Hello. Hi. Is this Joshua?
2: Yes.
0: All right, Joshua. So somebody has already answered the question I wanted to ask you. So let me ask you another one. Do you want trivia question or do you want trick question?
2: Trick question.
0: All right. So, what is the name of that thing? What's the name of the process plants use to make their food? Hello? Oh. Okay, so let's take this one. Hello? Oh, my goodness. Network is not doing me good, oh. Hello? What's your name and where are you calling me from?
4: Hello, good afternoon. It's Marissa.
0: Good afternoon, Marissa. How are you doing today? How's it been your day?
4: has been great.
0: All right. So, Marisa, do you, I already asked the question to somebody, but he didn't answer. I need a question. I need an answer, sorry.
4: Oh, sorry, I didn't hear the question.
0: All right, so I asked, what is the name of the process plants use to make their own food?
4: Photosynthesis,
0: and that is correct. Well done. All right, thank you, Marisa. What song would you want me to play for you?
4: I want Beautiful Day by Jimmy Grace.
0: Beautiful Day. All right, thank you so much. I'm going to do that for you, okay?
4: Thank you, bye.
0: Bye. All right, hello. Hello.
5: Good afternoon.
0: What's your name and where are you calling me from?
5: Emanuela.
0: Emanuela. All right, Emanuela, you didn't tell me where you're calling me from. You're calling me from who?
5: May Tamar.
0: All right. So, Emanuela, do you want to answer a trick question or a trivia question?
5: Trick question.
0: Okay. So, Emanuela, this one is for you. What is the largest continent in the whole world?
5: The largest
0: continent in the whole world. It starts with an A.
5: An A. Oh my god. America.
0: No.
5: Africa.
0: No. The largest continent in the whole world is the Africa for me.
5: You said it starts with an A, right?
0: Yes, it starts with an A.

0: 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You heard. Anyways, you already know now. It's me now. It's me, Susie the Big Baby, behind the mic. Right? So I'm just saying, just imagine, right? Imagine someone invents a time machine. You can go back to one school or to one class, you know, just something that has been the best so far. Imagine if there was that time machine and it's been created for you to say, okay, go back to that one place that you really, really did enjoy, right? Where would that place be? So far, so good. I've had Joshua say grade 5, grade 8, year 1. Marissa said guidance and counselor. Ayomide said, her friend, let me hear what you have to say. Oh, I lost that call there. Do well to call back, okay? The numbers are 0201-226-3350. Okay, hello?
1: Hello, good afternoon.
0: Good afternoon, love. What's your name?
1: My name is
0: Mimi. Mimi, is that you?
1: I'm fine. How are you?
0: I'm fine. How are you doing too, my love?
1: I'm fine.
0: Okay. Mimi, so like I'm saying, right? Imagine if there was this time machine that can take you back to that one best moment that you have enjoyed in school. Where would that be, or what would that be?
1: My DSS 3.
0: GS 3? Why though?
1: And that was because of my classmates. They were so funny. And there was a teacher that they gave names in our class. And because of the way the teacher dresses, and they gave the teacher that name. And they were so funny.
0: Okay. So it's more like your classmates used to make mockery of that particular teacher, V?
1: Not only one teacher, some teachers. Even that teacher, the way he was dressed in the class, you cannot hold your laugh. It's like, you just laugh.
0: Wow! I can imagine. You just made me remember something. Okay, that's quite interesting. So what's the name of... No, let's not call name. What subject does this teacher teach?
1: It's mathematics.
0: Mathematics?
1: Yes.
0: Oh, that's quite funny. I can imagine. I hope you guys were learning one or two maths from that class, because it's looking like you guys are not going to learn anything. You'll just be laughing at our dressing. It just made me remember one of my art teacher, right? I'm sorry. I'm not shaming her or anything. One, the way she dresses, just like the one you're talking about now, I can just imagine. And she's so small. She's on a very petite side. Then she will not wear clothes that is bigger than her. And then she will not put... She now has... So she has a thick lips, right? The lips are thick and big. And then she will now rub lip gloss on it. She will not be... Then there was this particular word that she was always mentioning. She was teaching one particular art, culture and all of that. And then she mentioned this name, Onobrakpaye, right? And you need to see her mouth. She was like, oh my God, this network, why now? I was having fun with Mimi. And then the way she pronounced it, Onobrakpaye. Oh my God, everybody started laughing. And she goes like, why are you laughing? Nobody could talk. The laughter. And then... anytime she repeats the name Onobrakpaye, everybody will scatter laugh. And she's like, what are you people not telling me? What is going on? And nobody could say for sure, like, we cannot tell her, because obviously nobody wants to get punished. All right, so that's that. Let me hear from you. Mimi, thank you so much for bringing back that good memory. Hello? Hello? Oh, no. Let's take this one. Hello?
2: Hello.
0: Hi, what's your name?
2: My name is Hawa.
0: Hawa. Hawa is sounding like a first-time caller. Are you a first-time caller?
2: Yes.
0: Yes, since it's so much confidence, so much pride. What's your name, my love?
2: Hawa.
0: Hawa.

0: Okay, my darling, how are you? You are absolutely welcome to Kids FM 101.7. This is the School Bus Drive, and my name is Susie the Big Baby. So glad to hear from you, Hawa. Are you good?
1: Yes.
0: Mm-hmm. Hawa, I hope I'll keep hearing from you. Would I?
1: Yes.
0: Awesome. I love that. Okay, Hawa. So now we're talking about this interesting topic, right? If I bring you a time machine right now, and I say, where would you want, you know, the time machine to take you back to? Where would that be?
1: Basic Four.
0: Basic Four. Why? What's so special about Basic Four?
1: My teacher, when I don't understand something, he always explains it. And he always make learning fun.
0: Wow. That's nice. So what subject does this teacher teach?
1: Math.
0: Wow. That means you were enjoying math so much because of this particular teacher.
1: Yes.
0: That's lovely. All right. Thank you so much, Hawa. We don't say bye. What do we say?
1: Meow, meow.
0: Meow, meow, my darling, Hawa. Okay. Yes. I mean, when Hawa said this, it just reminded me of one of my class teacher. No, not a class teacher, a subject teacher. And I think that was SS1, right? You know, let me just tell you this thing. It's not like I don't like maths, but I was not so happy and excited about maths, right? But when this teacher, I'm going to call his name in case if he's listening, I don't know, because this world is a small world. His name is Mr. Lala. Mr. Lala is a very good, skilled teacher that even if you don't know maths, I'm sorry to use this word. Even if you are an olodo when it comes to math, that you don't know 1 + 1 = 2, eh? If Mr. Lala teaches you, I promise you, you will learn it. You will love it. Like, he started handling us in math class, and all of a sudden, I just found myself carrying my math textbook. He would explain to you to the last. Oh, Mr. Lala, wherever you are, God bless you. And I'll clap for you. All right, thank you so much. We need more teachers like Mr. Lala, right? Okay, hello? Hello?
2: Hello?
0: Hi, what's your name?
2: Nena.
0: Nena, Nne baby, how are you?
2: Fine.
0: All right, Nena, are you sure? Nena?
2: What?
0: I said, are you sure? You're sounding so low.
2: I'm okay.
0: Okay. So, Nena, what class would you want to go back to if I give you a time machine? It could be class, it could be your class, it could be your friend, it could be your teacher. I mean, we're just throwing it back, but it has to be something about school or around school, right? What is the most interesting thing that you feel like, oh, I wish I can stay here forever?
2: Primary 4.
0: Okay. What stood out for you in primary 4?
2: My teacher is like funny. It's kind of like anytime you come to class, because every Friday we used to do fasting. If you come to our class, we will not collect all our food, we will not eat it in our front, we will not drink anything. We will not go to that time. I was still eating. I don't know anything.
0: Jesus Christ.
2: That's what we'll be eating.
0: Hey! You don't mean it.
2: Anytime we are not crying, you'll not go to Zomi shop and carry something and give us a gift. That's why they can like that class. And we're going to teach. Like, the school, they combine it house and church. Like, sometimes you buy Indomie, you give us our sugar and cook.
0: Hey! Nena, you don't mean this. Wala. I cannot believe this. This teacher is an agbaya. Yes, we are, let's laugh at him. Wow. But I don't know. So why do you want to relieve? Why do you want to relieve primary four? I mean, this teacher was not nice. He was collecting your food and all of that, and sending you people to go and cook.
2: He's nice to us, so it's not that I would not have sex. Like,
0: oh.
2: He's all this.
0: But permit me to say, he's still Uncle Agbaya. Yes, he's an Uncle Agbaya. All right. But I love that. Okay, even though he was doing all of that, he was still, you know, nice and friendly and jovial to you. I guess that's why you really wish to, you know, have go back and have some time of your life to just laugh.
2: He used to ask content. Sometimes we used to follow him and ask.
0: Sometimes you used to collect what?
2: He's a content creator. Sometimes we used to follow him.
0: Oh, he would use it and create content.
2: Yes, even like in my comment chat. My big mommy told us we should come outside. She said she would look up, she should not be expo. She not carry board and cover us. She not gave us expo.
0: Wow. Okay, but I mean, it appears that you enjoyed yourself with your teacher. That's nice, but he's still an Uncle Agbaya to me. Yeah. All right, my darling Lina, thank you so much for calling. We don't say bye. What do we say?
2: Meow, meow.
0: Meow, meow, darling. Okay. That was actually a funny one. That's a funny one. I remember a story my dad told me, right? So this particular man was passing by and he saw a mom and a child. You know, the mom was trying to feed the child banana and the child was crying, "I don't want, I don't want, I don't want." The man is, you know, he was hungry. So the man now approached the mother and I said, "What's going on here?" The mother said, "This my child doesn't want to eat this banana. I don't know why." The uncle Agbaya now said, "Okay, bring the banana. Let me see if I can, you know, make her eat the banana." That's how this Uncle Agbaya collected the banana from the mother. And I said, that there was one monkey that held a banana and opened the banana like this. So as he was saying the story, like the monkey opened the banana. He was opening the banana. The monkey opened the banana like this. So then he now wanted to eat the banana. The monkey now started singing, "Sweet banana, sweet, sweet banana, sweet, sweet, sweet, sweet, sweet, sweet banana, sweet, and sweet banana, hum." You see that hum? He took a bite from the banana and the child started looking at him. He now gave the child the channel, you know, say, "Sweet banana, sweet, sweet banana." That's how he did it. Oh, hum, hum, hum. The child refused, and the Uncle Agbaya finished the child's banana. I hope you enjoyed my story. Anyways, that's a lesson for the baby girl, because the girl did not want to eat, and the Uncle Agbaya helped the child to eat the banana. Yes. All right, so back to us, right? Back to you, rather. Let me hear what you have to say. All right, we'll take the next call. Hello.
3: Hello, good afternoon.
0: Good afternoon, my love. What's your name?
3: Irene.
0: Did you say Irene?
3: Yes, ma'am.
0: Oh, Irene, how are you doing?
3: Doing fine.
0: I love the way you're laughing. You laugh so cool and demure. All right, my darling Irene. Okay, why are you laughing now? Can you fill me in on why you're laughing? Tell
3: I'm
0: me.
3: I'm just laughing. The last caller, what she said about her teacher. Right?
0: I know, right? You agree with me that uncle is an Uncle Agbaya, Abi?
3: Being Agbaya.
0: All right, Irene. So let's come to you, right? What is that one class or I don't know anything about school that you wish you can go back to and relive for a moment?
3: My set.
0: Your set. So that's your classmates.
3: Yeah.
0: Okay.
3: They were really we were happy. We had decided that how do I want to live today? We know how to put ourselves in order.
0: Oh.
3: We can do something with it. And they'll be like, who is this person that did this? And nobody will talk. You can flog all of us. And we were really funny. We were happy. And yeah, we give most teachers lots of trouble. I really start to go back to those days.
0: So it's more like you guys were all... You guys were all cooperative. There was no snitches among you guys.
3: No.
0: It's very hard to find the whole class will be united as one. Like, eh?
3: If they
0: beat us, they beat all of us together. If we enjoy, we enjoy together. That's nice. Oh.
3: Exactly. The time that we have to study, we have to band and dance and sing. All the teacher will be like coming to ourselves and flogging us for what we are doing, but we just keep enjoying it. We go with it.
0: Wow. I mean, I like that kind of unity. That's nice. I wish the whole of Nigeria can be unified like that. That would be awesome. Okay, my darling Irene. What?
3: No, Nigeria cannot be like that. It would be hard.
0: Well, let's be hopeful. It starts with us, so you know, right? The change starts with us. You know, hopefully people, everyone can...
3: Hopefully.
0: Pray to God.
3: Hopefully.
0: It's long, oh. The matter is long.
3: There was one of my teachers. Papa. I cannot clearly remember her name. No, I think her name is Ella.
0: Okay.
3: She was a very nice teacher.
0: Ooh. Network. Okay, we'll take the next call. Hello. Hi, what's your name?
4: My name is Faustina.
0: Faustina. Okay, my darling Faustina, talk to me. Imagine if you could go back. What is that one fun class or friend or, you know, whatever it is based on school, what is that part you will want to revisit again?
4: My year five.
0: Year five. What is so exciting about your year five?
4: Because my teachers are so nice.
0: Yeah.
4: And also, they teach well. They make me to understand whatever they teach.
0: Wow. I think we should clap for your class teachers, right? Should we? That's awesome. All right. I can imagine. So since after that year five, you have not really had nice teachers and teachers that will teach you for you to really, really understand things. I feel your pain. And I know how that can be. It can be very hard for you. And you'll now be wishing that, if it was this teacher now, she would have taught me well for me to understand. Yeah, I know that feeling. Because when Mr. Lala left, yes, I did not even finish the story. Were you listening when I was talking about Mr. Lala, my math teacher, right?
4: Yes, I was listening.
0: Thank you very much. Do you know that when Mr. Lala now left our school, the next math teacher was so horrible? And I was like, no, I want Mr. Lala back. I'm telling you, it was not nice. He was not even as patient as Mr. Lala. He was not even, you know, he doesn't even really explain, you know, like Mr. Lala does. And guess what? My grades in math now dropped. Chai.
4: Well, actually, my teacher that is teaching me J6 is actually like 9 years. Actually, like, I don't know how to say.
0: They're nice, but they're not as nice as, or they don't teach as well as the teachers in year five, right?
4: Yeah, they don't teach as well as nice in year five.
0: I feel you, my darling. I feel you. But I mean, I'm glad that you could think back. I mean, I tried now for making you think back. I'm like, my year five was actually interesting with those teachers, right? Clap for me.
4: Yay.
0: Yay. Thank you so much, my darling Faustina. And thank you for calling and dropping your beautiful contributions. We don't say bye. What do we say?
4: Meow, meow.
0: Meow, meow, sugar. All right. Okay. Let's go on a very short break, okay? And then when I come back, I will see if I still have time to, you know, still take one or two calls and we'll wrap up the segment. Okay, so stay with Susie the Big Baby and enjoy this music. We pray. Whoa.

Okay, We Pray by Coldplay. That's actually a very beautiful song. Okay, 101.7 Kids FM, Abuja, your family from radio station you heard. And you already know it's me, Susie the Big Baby, behind the mic. Okay, so I just looked at the time now and I'm like, oh, I will not be able to, you know, get some more calls because the time is 3:50 p.m. on the DOT and I want to wrap up this segment. I'm so sorry, my loves. Okay, so, well, as I used to do, right, I'm going to give my special shout out to Joshua, who says the most interesting class that he thinks about is grade 5. The events, the teachers, and the game was awesome. It stood out for him. And grade said his year 1 was just the perfect year for him, that he really, really did enjoy that class. Marissa said, now, it's not about the class or the school or whatever. It is about the guidance and counselor teacher. And why did she say so? Because that guidance and counselor teacher was a very nice woman. And not just that she was nice, she was also giving, you know, good advices and real life scenarios and advice and all of that. Oh, I think I said advice. How many times? Yes, but I mean, that is what guidance counselor do. And the fact that she did her job very, very well, that is awesome. And Ayomide said his friends, right? And Mimi said GSS3, the teacher dresses funny, which made me remember my own arts teacher. All right. Hawa said her basic 4 was really beautiful. She had nice teachers and teachers that makes teaching fun. Oh, see, all those teachers that used to teach and make teaching fun and learning fun, I should clap for you. Yes, I'll clap for you. All right. So, yes, like I was saying, then Nena actually said it was her primary 4 that the teachers were funny. This one cracked me up the most because this one is Oguagbaya. Sorry for the laugh. Okay. Yes. Imagine a teacher collecting food and all of that. But I mean, he was a nice teacher at the end of the day. You know, he shot and created content with them and all those good stuff. And then I think she said when he sees that they are crying for their food or something, he will not give them money to go and buy. Oh my God. Oh, go out by, yeah. All right. Moving on. Irene said her classmates, they were so united. Like, they do things together and all of that. It's like, if anyone offends and they want to punish, nobody snitches and all of that. That's actually fun, you know? Like, these classmates, they got my back. They are my real G, my real MVP. Anyways, Faustina said her year 5, she had nice teachers that teaches well as well. I mean, I've already clapped for all the teachers. I will clap for them again. I'll clap for you. Yes. And me, I'm going to think back to my own teachers. I'm going to mention the subjects, right, that I really did enjoy. I'm going to clap for them. Yes, Mr. Lala is one of them. My art teacher, not the lady one, the new one. Oh, I've forgotten that one's name. Oh my God. He was one of my best teacher. Right, I'm so sorry. I need to think. Susan, shame on you. You forgot that teacher. Anyways, but I mean, if you know, you know. Yes. So that art teacher, not the funny one, the other art teacher, my food and nutrition teacher. Yes, his name is Mr. Eleshi Mogun. Yeah. Yes, I love all of you and I'll clap for you. So, I mean, if you had awesome teachers and all of that, you should actually appreciate the teachers that actually did good for you. Anyways, enough of the talking. Coming up next, you already know, it is the Sing and Play. Don't leave me. Don't go nowhere. As Susie the Big Baby is still here. Enjoy. I'll be right back. Bye.

0: the nation's most brilliant young mind gear up for the National Secondary School Debate Tournament. It's the season finale of the I Beg to Differ Secondary Schools Debate Tournament Season 9. 10th of August at 3 p.m. Lagos, Abuja and Port Harcourt will come alive. Champions from Abuja, Port Harcourt and Lagos will go shoulder to shoulder for the crown of the Champion of Champions. 16 secondary schools, 3 daily debates, 4 weeks of intense matchups. Who will be the Champion of Champions of the I Beg to Differ Season 9? The final lap of the journey begins August 10 at 3 p.m. For sponsorship inquiries, email info@nigeriainfo.fm or ibegtodiffer@nigeriainfo.fm. I Beg to Differ, the Tournament of Champions.
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5: 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Will you be there?

0: eyebrows. Give it to me. It's Susie vibing on the station. All right, enough of that. I mean, it's Friday, right? All right. You already know it's 101.7 Kids FM, Abuja, your family fun radio station. And it's me, Susie Big Baby, behind the mic. Right about now, it is the Sing and Play segment. All right, let's dive straight into the matter. Hello.
1: Hello.
0: Hi, what's your name, love?
1: Justina.
0: Justina. All right, my darling, Justina. Are you ready for me, Susie Big Baby?
1: Yeah, I'm ready.
0: Ooh, okay, my love. You're gonna guess who I am in school, right? You're gonna guess who I am in school. Children run to me during break. I have swings and slides. I am full of laughter. What am I?
1: Please,
0: say it
1: again.
0: I got you, boo. Children run to me during break. I have swings and slides. I am full of laughter. What am I?
1: Sun?
0: What? What did you say?
1: I said a student.
0: Children. So this is the clue. I am in your school. Every school has this thing, right? Children run to me during break. When it's time for break, you see everybody, they will run to that place. Mm-hmm. I have swings and slides. I am full of laughter. Obviously, when they are there, everybody's laughing and giggling and all of that. What am I?
1: Bell.
0: What?
1: Bell.
0: Bell? No. Children run to me during break. Oh.
1: Lunch.
0: No, my love. How would I put this now? It's a space. It's a space.
1: During break time.
0: What?
1: Break time.
0: Yes, now children run to me during break time. So, okay, where do you run to when it's break time?
1: I run to the playground.
0: Exactly! That is the playground. The playground is full of slides, it's full of laughter. And anytime it is, yes. Oh, yeah. Clap for me, my darling. Clap for me. Woohoo! Okay, but I mean, you tried. That was when I asked you personally. That was when you now answered the question. So, two of us, let's clap for ourselves. Woohoo! All right, my darling. So, what song should I play for you? Hello?
1: Hey. Hello.
0: Okay, what song should I play for you, love?
1: Huntrix.
0: Okay. Yeah. Okay, my love. Definitely I'll play that song for you. Huntrix. Huntrix don't quit. How is done, done, done. All right, my love. We don't say bye. What do we say?
1: Meow, meow.
0: Meow, meow, my darling. All right. You are gonna give Susie the Big Baby a moment. Give me a moment, please. Hold on. Let me sort out one or two things from here. Okay. All right. Now we can move on. Okay. Hello.
2: Hello.
0: Hi. What's your name, love?
2: Nena.
0: All right, Nena. Are you ready for me?
2: Yes, ma.
0: Awesome. All right. I hold your lunch. You open me during break time. I go inside. Oh, my gosh. Why now? Okay, but I'm happy that you got it. You didn't even allow me to launch. Launch bus, come on. Are you whining me? All right, my darling. So what song would you want me to play for you?
2: Sarafina by BTS.
0: Sarafina.
2: Yeah.
0: Give me a moment. Okay. Okay, I got you, boo. I got you. Because I was beginning to wonder, are you sure? Okay, hold on, my love.
2: Yeah.
0: because what I'm seeing here is 2.0. Is that it?
2: Is this year the song is song? Sarafina Common Boy, Move That Body, Cut Tonight and Real.
0: Wait. Okay, so now I'm seeing Sarafina Freedom is Coming. It's not that one. It's not that one.
2: I don't know. Might be that one.
0: Freedom is.
2: Maybe it's that one.
0: Ah. Sarafina Freedom is Coming tomorrow. Does anything sound like that in the one that you know?
2: I don't know. Oh. Let's play that one.
0: Eh. Okay. Okay, that's what you want, though. If it is not what Nena, if it's not what you want, I should come and eat jollof rice. No. I'm not coming for you, but I'm just saying that if I play that one and it's not what you want, you're on your own. Don't call and report me, or okay, my darling. So I've queued in that song for you, my love. We don't say bye. What do we say? By the way, keep that jollof rice for me. I will still come.
2: Okay. But you know it.
0: No, we eat it. Don't worry. As long as it's you, I'll eat it. All right, my love. Meow, meow.
2: Yeah.
0: All right. Okay, we take the next call. Oh, my God. I've laughed so much and I'm tearing up. Hello.
3: Hello. Good evening, ma.
0: Good evening, hello, my love. What's your name? Mimi. Okay, darling. Mimi, are you ready for me?
3: Yes.
0: Awesome. All right. I have many desks. Lessons happen inside me. I become noisy before the teacher arrives. What am I?
3: A classroom.
0: Go, Mimi. Go, Mimi. Awesome. So what song should I play for you?
3: Space Melody.
0: Space Melody, is that what you said?
3: Yes.
0: Who sang the song?
3: It's Alan Walker.
0: Alan Walker?
3: Yes.
0: Okay. All right, I got you, boo. I got you. We don't say bye. What do we say?
3: Meow, meow.
0: Meow, meow, my darling. Okay. 101.7 Kids FM Abuja, your family for radio station. Let's play. Hello.
4: Hello.
0: What's your name? Hi, love. What's your name?
4: Great.
0: Okay, my darling. Great. Are you ready for me? Hello.
4: Hi.
0: Are you ready for me? Great.
4: Yes.
0: Awesome. All right. Teacher writes, I have, what's going on now? Everyone wants a good one. Teachers write me at the end of the term. Parents love seeing high marks. What am I? Report what? Hello?
4: Pick up book.
0: Report book. I don't know if that is what. You mean what?
4: Notebook.
0: No. I mean, you were writing the report, but I'm not sure about the book. Now, everyone wants a good one. Teachers write me at the end of the term. Parents love seeing high marks. What am I?
4: Report. Report card.
0: Okay, report card is correct. Well done, darling. All right, love. So what song do you want me to play for you? You're just thinking about it. Wow. Well done.
4: Tiki tiki.
0: Tiki tiki. All right, darling. I will play that song for you, love. We don't say bye. What do we say?
4: Meow, meow.
0: Meow, meow, darling. All right. So I just have one more question before we go on a short break, and then I get to play the songs for you. Hello.
5: Hello. Good afternoon.
0: Good afternoon, love. What's your name?
5: Irene.
0: Irene. Okay, my darling. Irene, are you ready for Susie the Big Baby? Okay, I have wheels. I take children to and fro to school. Many students ride with me every morning. What am I?
5: School bus.
0: What? School bus. School bus is correct. Okay, my love. So what song should Susie play for you?
5: Woman by Doja Cat.
0: Did you say Woman?
5: Yeah, Woman by Deja Cat.
0: Deja Cat. Okay. All right. I got you.
5: Bye.
0: Okay, we don't say bye, my love. We say meow, meow. Meow, meow, sugar. Okay, okay. 101.7 Kids FM Abuja, your family from radio station. So let's go play and listen to these songs and enjoy. Okay, Susie the Big Baby. We'll be right back. Stay with me.

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0: All right. 101.7 Kids FM, Abuja, your family phone radio station. You already know it's me, Susie the Big Baby, behind the mic, right? So right about now, guess the segment. It is still kind of like a sing and play, right? It is still where you call in to suggest the kind of song Susie the Big Baby will love to listen to. Okay. Now, I'm going to report three people, right? This 19. Not you. Love me when it's hard. These songs are slow now. My darling soda pop, these songs are slow. I want a bubbling song. Now, nobody should call and, you know, suggest some slow. No, it's Friday. Let's dance, right? Exactly. All right, so let us begin. So how we're going to do it, after every two calls, we'll play the two songs and then I'll come back again. Right? I mean, that's fair, right? All right, so I don't stock too much song requests, okay? Let's take this call here. Hello.
1: Hello.
0: Hi, what's your name?
1: Cherry.
0: Cherry, is that what you said?
1: Yes.
0: Okay, Cherry. All right, so what song do you feel like I'm going to love to listen to right now?
1: Okay. Can I say, like, would you like to listen to Shake It to the Max?
0: Ha! I will find you. I will look for you. I see, I'm hearing you laugh. Like, you're laughing underneath your breath. You know that I cannot play Shake It to the Max. You know, for good reasons. I will find you. All right, so which other song? I mean, I love the song, but you know now. You know I can't play that song.
1: Okay.

0: Daniel Ankai.
1: do you know who sang that song?
0: I have forgotten the name of the person.
1: How would I even spell the Damien Gr? What a title.
0: Dami, like D-A-M-E, then U-N, then Gr.
1: Ooh, look at you. Yeah. Damien Gr.
0: Yes.
1: All right. Thank you so much, my darling, for that. We don't say bye. What do we say?
0: Meow, meow.
1: Meow, meow, darling. Okay. Damien Grrr. Okay. Wait. I think, I don't know whether this is going to be the remix, because I like the remix part. Damien Tukutata, Tukutata, Tukutu. Okay. All right. But we'll see how it goes. Hello. Hello.
2: Hello.
1: Hi, what's your name?
2: Muna Chi.
1: Muna. Okay, Muna, talk to me. What song do you feel I'm gonna enjoy to listen to right now?
2: Sunflower.
1: Sunflower. Na, na, na. Is it that one?
2: Yes.
1: Okay, give me a moment, please. I'm a sunflower. I'm just trying to. Hold on, my love. Hold on, my love. Please give me a moment. All right. It's Spider-Man that sang that song, Sunflower, right?
2: It's Post Malone, but it's from Spider-Man.
1: Okay. I got you, Bill. I got you. We don't say bye. What do we say?
2: Meow, meow.
1: Meow, meow. All right. So like I said, I'm going to take two calls and then we go listen to the music that I love to listen to. So we're not going to be talking too much, you know, back to back, because it's Friday. Let's dance. Come on. All right. Enjoy the song. Okay. 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
1: If the alphabet could give advice, W would say, welcome weirdness, wonder through life's adventures, and wear pajamas to work.

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0: Okay, I definitely love this song. It is 101.7 Kids FM Abuja, your family phone radio station. You head back to business. Let's find out from others what song Susie the Big Baby is gonna love to listen to. I hope your Friday is going as you like it. I hope you're enjoying all the song. Are you? Yes, because I am. Thanks to you. All right, we'll take the next call here. Hello. Oopsie. Hello. What's going on? Hello. All right, we'll take the next call. Hello.
1: Hello, good evening, ma.
0: Good evening, my love. What's your name?
1: My name is Tess.
0: Your name is?
1: Tess.
0: Okay. Say it again.
1: Steph.
0: Spell the name.
1: S-T-E-P-H.
0: Steph. Oh, like Stephanie, right?
1: Yes, ma.
0: Okay, Steph. All right. So what song do you think I'm going to love to listen to right now?
1: Ordinary.
0: Ordinary?
1: Yes, ma.
0: Are you sure?
1: Yes, ma.
0: Ordinary is kind of on the slow side, though. Are you sure? You know I like gagang, gagang. Yeah, sure.
1: Yes, I love it.
0: It's you that also listen to it. I say it's for me.
1: Yes, ma.
0: All right, my darling. I'll play the song. All right.
1: Thank you.
0: You're welcome, love. Meow, meow. All right. We'll take another one. Okay. Hello. Hello.
2: Hello.
0: Hi. What's your name?
2: My name is Daisy.
0: Your name is?
2: My name is Silva.
0: I can't hear you. Please speak up, my love.
2: My name is Silva.
0: Silva, right?
2: Yes.
0: Silva. Okay, Silva. All right. So, what song do you feel I'm gonna love to listen to right now, Silva?
2: I don't know the title of the song, but I can sing it.
0: Okay. Let's try. Let me hear it.
2: I just wanna love somebody.
0: Mm-hmm.

0: love somebody now. That should be it. Yes. Right. Okay, darling. Definitely, I'll play that song. We don't say bye. What do we say, love?
1: Meow, meow.
0: Meow, meow, Sylvia. All right. Let us go listen to that song and Susie the Big Baby. We'll be right back. Okay. Stay with me.

alphabet could give advice, W would say, welcome weirdness, wonder through life's adventures, and wear pajamas to work.

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And Susie the Big Baby is gonna wrap up right about now. It was lovely being with you, my soda pops. Thank you so much for making today a beautiful and a memorable one. And I love this Friday, especially because of you. Thank you so much for your song request. I mean, it made Susie the Big Baby so happy. All right, don't forget to follow us on social media at kids.fm.nd. That is for the Instagram, and the website is www.kidsfm.ng, right? And Susie the Big Baby also have TikTok and Instagram account, which is at Susie the Big Baby, which is SUZZYTHEBIGBABY. Susie the Big Baby. Until Mondays, my darlings. You know, I love you, right? Well, let's do the final kiss. Mwah! Love you.

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0: Why, when he was a young warthog.
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0: Very nice.
1: Thanks.
0: He found his aroma like a certain appeal. He could clear the savannah after every meal.
1: I'm a sensitive soul, though I seem thick-skinned. And it hurt that my friends never stood downwind. And oh, the shame!
2: He was a shame!
1: What a change in my name!
2: Oh, what's in a name?
1: And I got downhearted!
2: How did you feel?
1: Every time that I...
0: Hey, Pumper, not in front of the kids.
1: Oh, sorry.

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2: 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The nation's most brilliant young mind. Gear up for the National Secondary School Debate Tournament. It's the season finale of the I Beg to Differ Secondary Schools Debate Tournament Season 9. 10th of August at 3 p.m. Lagos, Abuja and Port Harcourt will come alive. Champions from Abuja, Port Harcourt and Lagos will go shoulder to shoulder for the crown of the Champion of Champions. 16 secondary schools, 3 daily debates, 4 weeks of intense matchups. Who will be the Champion of Champions of the I Beg to Differ Season 9? The final lap of the journey begins August 10 at 3 p.m. For sponsorship inquiries, email info@nigeriainfo.fm or I Beg to Differ@nigeriainfo.fm. I Beg to Differ, the Tournament of Champions.
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The nation's most brilliant young mind gear up for the National Secondary School Debate Tournament. 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